0: minutes long from Edward Elgar's Cello Concerto. We'll hear the fourth movement performed by Jacqueline Dupré and the London Symphony Orchestra. It was founded in 1904, and Jacqueline Dupré was an English cellist whose 1965 recording of the Elgar Concerto with Sir John Barbaroli became one of the landmark recordings of the work. We'll hear that work with the fourth movement to Edward Elgar's Cello Concerto.
1: This is Aria, popular classical music, every day and everywhere.

That was the fourth movement to Edward Elgar's Cello Concerto here on the Aria Pops Concert. Thank you so much for joining me. Music now from Camille Saint-Saëns' The Carnival of the Animals, the ninth movement, The Cuckoo in the Depths of the Woods, with Richard Stamp conducting the Academy of London. And we'll start with the third movement to Mozart's Symphony No. 40, with Eric Kleiber conducting the London Philharmonic.

The Cuckoo in the Depths of the Woods, the ninth movement to the Carnival of the Animals by Camille Saint-Saëns, and before that, the third movement to Mozart's Symphony No. 40. In about 10 minutes, we'll have a check of news and weather here on ARIA Radio. Do stay with me. But first, from Tchaikovsky's The Sleeping Beauty, let's hear The Polonaise. The Sleeping Beauty was the second of his three full-length ballets, and he composed this in 1888. It premiered at the Mariinsky Theater in 1890, and the Polonaise comes in the final act's court celebration, part of the ceremonial conclusion to the fairy tale drama. We'll hear Yevgeny Svetlanov conducting the USSR State Symphony Orchestra. And then we'll follow that up with Gabriel Fauré's Requiem, Movement No. 5, Agnus Dei, with Ernest Ansermet leading the Orchestra of the Swiss Romande, with Suzanne Danko, Gerard Suzet, and others.

0: That was the fifth movement to Gabriel Fauré's Requiem, and before that, the Polonaise from The Sleeping Beauty by Tchaikovsky. Coming up after a short break, music from Beethoven's Archduke Trio here on ARIO Radio, after this check of U.S. news, sports, business, and weather.
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2: President Donald Trump welcomed Chinese President EBC Jinping to the White House for a state dinner with major technology executives, including Tesla's Elon Musk and OpenEye's Sam Altman among the guests. The visit has been described by analysts as heavy on ceremony.

0: ceremony, but light on concrete progress, with several pressing issues still awaiting discussion between the two leaders. The summit has so far focused on positive diplomatic engagement, though significant matters remain unresolved. President Trump had spoken publicly about the visit for months before the meeting took place in Washington. The Chicago White Sox have clinched a playoff berth in the American League after losing 324 games over the previous three seasons. Meanwhile, the Chicago Cubs secured their second straight playoff spot with a win over the Miami Marlins. Both teams clinched within minutes of each other. The Major League Baseball regular season ends on Sunday. Lowe's is teaming up with DoorDash and Alphabet's Wing Aviation to launch a drone delivery service, bringing tools and home improvement supplies directly to customers by air. The retailer says the partnership will speed up deliveries, with Wing's drones handling the final leg from select store locations. The move comes as major retailers race to expand same-day and rapid delivery options. Financial terms were not disclosed. The service marks another step in drone technology moving from testing into everyday commercial use.
1: 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In Boston, it is 57. Chicago is 65. Denver is 68. New York is 64. Los Angeles is 78. San Francisco is 70. Seattle is 59. And in small town Texas, it is 89. Our next look at U.S. weather will be at the bottom of the next hour.
2: Welcome back to the Aria Pops Concert. I'm Wendy Barnett, here with you playing the most popular works by the most famous composers of all time. Coming up, music from Mendelssohn's Third Symphony, a selection from Handel's Water Music Suite. And we'll start this half hour with a longer selection, a 12.5-minute work from Beethoven's Archduke Trio with the first movement. And Emil Galel's at the piano with Leonid Kogan on violin and Mstislav Rostropovich at the cello.
3: Aria, popular classical music, making the world a better place, one song at a time.

That was the opening movement to Beethoven's Archduke Trio here on the Aria Pops Concert. Coming up a little later in our program, music from Vivaldi, Haydn, Beethoven, and so much more as we continue with the Aria Pops Concert. Music now from Antonin Dvorak's Serenade for Strings. Let's hear the third movement with Kurt Riddell conducting the Pro Art Orchestra. And we'll start with Felix Mendelssohn's Third Symphony and the second movement. Here's Dmitri Metropoulos conducting the Philharmonia Symphony Orchestra of New York.

0: Welcome to the encore repeat of Wendy's show, the Aria Classical Pops Concert. Her show is presented every day from 4 until 7 a.m. US Central Time, and then repeated from 4 until 7 p.m.
1: Thank you for joining me for the Aria Pops Concert. I'm Wendy Barnett, here with you playing the most popular works by the most famous composers of all time. After a short break, music from Franz Schubert. I'll be right back after world news and weather.
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3: A major cyber attack has severely disrupted operations at Europe's busiest airport, Heathrow, forcing the cancellation of more than 100 flights. The attack, which targeted the airport's operational systems, began late Thursday and continued into Friday morning, affecting check-in and baggage handling. Thousands of passengers are facing delays, with long queues forming across terminals. Airport officials say they are working with national cybersecurity agencies to restore systems and have advised travelers to check with their airlines before heading to the airport. An investigation into the source of the attack is ongoing. Pakistan has carried out airstrikes inside Afghanistan, saying it targeted 10 locations and that the operation was strictly limited to identified military objectives. The Taliban says 4 civilians were killed in the strikes. The two sides have traded blame over the violence, which comes amid growing fears of a return to full-scale conflict in the region. Pakistan has not commented on the civilian casualties. Afghan officials say the strikes hit civilian areas in the east of the country.
4: In London, the temperature is 56. Paris is 60, Berlin is 54, and Rome is 71. In Asia, Beijing is 68, Singapore is 83, and Tokyo is 78. In Sydney, the temperature is 78. And Auckland is 60. We'll update world news and temperatures at the top of every hour.
1: Welcome back to the Aria Pops Concert. We'll begin this hour with a 13-minute work from Franz Schubert's 8th Symphony, his unfinished symphony. We'll hear the second movement with Leopold Stokowski conducting the London Philharmonic Orchestra.
5: Aria, the world's best classical music, now being broadcast to the world.

That was the second movement of Franz Schubert's Unfinished Symphony here on the Aria Pops Concert. Music coming up from Haydn's Clock Symphony, and we'll hear a selection from Brahms later in the hour. Right now, from the Giselle Ballet, let's hear the Andante Allegretto by Adolphe Adam, with Henry Adolphe conducting the Philharmonia Slavonica. And we'll start with the first movement to the Autumn Concerto from the Four Seasons by Antonio Vivaldi. He published this in 1725, and the four concertos were printed with sonnets describing the seasonal scenes. Here's Nicholas Kramer conducting the Raglan Baroque Players with soloist Monica Huggett.

The Andante Allegretto from the Giselle Ballet by Adolphe Adam. And before that, the first movement to the Autumn Concerto from the Four Seasons by Antonio Vivaldi. Coming up in about 5 minutes, we'll have a check of news and weather here on ARIO Radio. Thank you for joining me and do stay with us. Music now before we go to news and weather from Franz Joseph Haydn's Symphony 101, the Clock Symphony. Let's hear the finale with Fritz Busch conducting the Tonkünstler Orchestra of Vienna.

0: dinner with major technology executives including Tesla's Elon Musk and OpenAI's Sam Altman among the guests. The visit has been described by analysts as heavy on ceremony, but light on concrete progress, with several pressing issues still awaiting discussion between the two leaders. The summit has so far focused on positive diplomatic engagement, though significant matters remain unresolved. President Trump had spoken publicly about the visit for months before the meeting took place in Washington. The Chicago White Sox have clinched an American League playoff berth, completing a remarkable turnaround after losing 324 games across the previous three seasons. The Chicago Cubs secured their second consecutive playoff spot with a win over the Miami Marlins, with the two clinchings coming within minutes of each other. Meanwhile, the New York Liberty have locked in the eighth seed for the Women's National Basketball Association playoffs, which begin Sunday. Lowe's is teaming up with DoorDash and Alphabet's Wing Aviation to launch a drone delivery service, bringing tools and home improvement supplies directly to customers by air. The retailer says the partnership will speed up deliveries, with Wing's drones handling the final leg from select store locations. The move comes as major retailers race to expand same-day and rapid delivery options. Financial terms were not disclosed. The service marks another step in drone technology moving from testing into everyday commercial use.
1: 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Temperatures across the nation vary. Boston is at 54, Chicago 65, and Denver 66. New York reports 64, while Los Angeles is 76 and San Francisco 67. Seattle is 58 and small town Texas is 87. Our next look at U.S. weather will be at the bottom of the next hour.
2: Welcome back to the Aria Pops Concert. I'm Wendy Barnett, here with you playing the most popular works by the most famous composers of all time. Let's begin this half hour with a work that's a little over 8 minutes long from Johann Strauss II, Where the Lemons Bloom, with Willy Boskovsky conducting the Vienna Johann Strauss Orchestra.
3: This is Aria, popular classical music, every day and everywhere.

Where the Lemons Bloom, a waltz for orchestra by Johann Strauss II here on the Aria Pops Concert. Thank you so much for joining me today. Do stay with us. I'll be here with you for the next 20 minutes when David joins us at the top of the hour with his Daily Delights. Music now from Johannes Brahms' Hungarian Dance No. 2 with Nathan Milstein on violin and Arthur Balsam at the piano. And we'll start this set of music with the first movement of Beethoven's Choral Fantasia for piano, chorus, and orchestra, with Ernst Stoy conducting the Berlin Philharmonic, Isaac Perlman, Yo-Yo Ma, and the German State Opera Choir.

The Hungarian Dance No. 2 by Johannes Brahms. Before that, the first movement to Beethoven's Choral Fantasia for piano, chorus, and orchestra. In about 7 minutes, we'll have news and weather and a couple more selections before we go to the top of the hour and David joins us for his daily delights. And right now, music from Antonin Dvorak. Let's hear his Slavonic Dance No. 5 with Katia and Mariel Lebec at the piano. We'll start with the second movement to Benjamin Britten's Simple Symphony, The Playful Pizzicato, with Malcolm Sargent conducting the Royal Philharmonic.

Antonín Dvořák's Slavonic Dance No. 5, and before that, Benjamin Britten's Simple Symphony, the second movement. Thank you so much for joining me today for the Aria Pops concert. I'll leave you with the Entr'acte of Acts 2 and 3 from Carmen by Georges Bizet, with Sir Thomas Beecham conducting the French Radio National Orchestra. And if we have time, I'll squeeze in Sergei Prokofiev's Romeo and Juliet, the introduction to Act 1, with Lauren Mazel conducting the Cleveland Orchestra. Thank you again for joining me today, and I hope you have a wonderful rest of your day.

0: Welcome to the encore repeat of David's Daily Delights show. His show runs from 7 till 12 every morning, U.S. Central Time, and then repeats from 7 till 12 every evening. Aria, popular classical music for real people.
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2: 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David Rowell here. 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
4: Israel's Prime Minister Benjamin Netanyahu has defended his country's actions in the Gaza war during a defiant address to the United Nations General Assembly in New York. His speech came as a large number of diplomats walked out of the chamber in protest. Netanyahu also used the platform to escalate his public feud with New York City Mayor Mamdani. Meanwhile, Iran's president insisted to reporters at a New York hotel that Tehran is not trying to kill President Donald Trump, as Iran attends the assembly even as peace with the United States remains elusive. A knife attack at a Polish abbey has left a priest dead and 4 people injured. Police say a male suspect from Ukraine was arrested following the stabbings in the town of Jaroslaw. The attack took place on Friday, and authorities are investigating the circumstances surrounding the incident. The injured victims are receiving medical treatment. The abbey, a religious site in southeastern Poland, was the scene of the violence, which has shocked the local community. Further details are expected as the investigation continues.
5: In London, the temperature is 55. Paris is 60, Berlin is 53, and Rome shows 70. In Asia, Beijing is 70, Singapore is 86, and Tokyo is 80. Down under, in Sydney, the temperature is 79, and Auckland is 57. We'll update world news and temperatures at the top of every hour.
2: On this day in musical history, we already spoke in the first half of my show about the sad day in 2014 when Christopher Hogwood, the English conductor, harpsichordist, and musicologist, sadly passed away at the age of 73. Perhaps best known for founding, well, co-founding the Early Music Consort in 1967, then in 1973, founding the Academy of Ancient Music, an institution that continues on to this very day. We heard some of their music earlier, and now we're going to hear Christopher Hogwood showing another side of his capabilities, if you like. He was best known for the Baroque and classical music, the really old stuff, but he performed more modern romantic style music as well. Here he is, as a treat, giving us the complete Dvorak Serenade for Strings, all 5 movements of it. It's going to delay US Newsport's business and weather at the bottom of the hour by just a couple of minutes. We have Christopher Hogwood with the London Philharmonic giving us the Dvorak Serenade for Strings.
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0: nice musical treat that was. All five movements of Dvorak's Serenade for Strings, performed by Christopher Hogwood, who passed away on this day in 2014, together with the London Philharmonic. That takes us just past the bottom of the hour, unavoidably. Anna has a few words, and then US news, sports, business, and weather updates.
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3: President Xi Jinping and President Donald Trump have met at the White House, with both leaders publicly praising the friendship between China and the United States during a state dinner. The visit included a red carpet welcome and a military flyover as the two leaders held talks in Washington. Big technology executives, including Elon Musk and Sam Altman, attended the dinner alongside the presidents. Analysts say the summit has so far focused on positive atmosphere rather than concrete agreements, with several pressing issues still awaiting discussion between the two nations. The Chicago White Sox have clinched a playoff berth in the American League after losing 324 games across the previous three seasons.

0: The milestone marks a stunning turnaround for the franchise. Meanwhile, the Cubs also secured their spot within minutes of Chicago's other team. Major League Baseball's regular season concludes on Sunday, with the wild card standings and playoff picture now taking shape. Lowe's has announced a partnership with DoorDash and Alphabet's Wing Aviation to launch a drone delivery service. The home improvement retailer says the program will bring tools, hardware, and other supplies directly to customers' homes by air. The service aims to speed up deliveries for do-it-yourself projects and professional contractors. Financial terms of the agreement were not disclosed. The move comes as major retailers increasingly turn to drone technology to cut delivery times and reach customers in hard-to-access areas.
1: Keep listening for a world news bulletin at the top of each hour. In Boston, it is 52. Chicago and Denver are both 65. New York is 63. Los Angeles is 74. San Francisco and Chicago are 65. Seattle is 57. And here in small town Texas, it is 84. Our next look at U.S. weather will be at the bottom of the next hour.
2: David Brell here, taking you back to the music with a little bit of Swan Lake. Do I even need to say that's the ballet by Tchaikovsky? Well, I did just in case. We're going to hear the pas de trois for three dancers from Act 1, Anatole Fistolari with the London Symphony Orchestra.
3: Aria, the world's best classical music, now being broadcast to the world.

was one of the early pieces in Swan Lake, Tchaikovsky's magnificent ballet. I'm a bit like a parent who doesn't want to disclose which of their three children they most like. Says, oh, no, I like all three of them the same. Well, I like all three Tchaikovsky ballets the same. I'm really not quite sure which I like the best. Probably, sorry, Sleeping Beauty, you'd be the third of the three. And maybe, can I say, Swan Lake and Nutcracker first equal. Shostakovich now, here's his second piano concerto, the Andante movement, Leonard Bernstein and the New York Philharmonic. And it doesn't say who's playing the piano, so I'm going to guess it's Bernstein himself. After that, we go to Grieg's Scenes from Folk Life. We'll hear the second one, The Bridal Procession, Maurice Abravanel and the Utah Symphony Orchestra.

0: Welcome to the encore repeat of David's Daily Delights show. 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
1: David continues with the second hour of the second half of his Daily Delights show. 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
2: 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Welcome to the second half of my Thursday show. We start with world news and weather, and then a look at a historical recording.
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4: Israel's Prime Minister Benjamin Netanyahu has defended his country's actions in the Gaza war during a defiant address to the United Nations General Assembly in New York. His speech came as a large number of diplomats walked out of the chamber in protest. Netanyahu also used the platform to escalate his public feud with New York City Mayor Mamdani. Meanwhile, Iran's president insisted to reporters at a New York hotel that Tehran is not trying to kill President Donald Trump, as Iran attends the assembly even as peace with the United States remains elusive. Israeli Prime Minister Benjamin Netanyahu has defended his country's military action in Gaza, telling the United Nations General Assembly that Israel is fighting for its survival. His address in New York was met with walkouts, with delegates leaving the chamber before and during his speech. Netanyahu labeled those who walked out as moral cowards. The high-level meeting comes as international pressure grows over the conflict, with several nations calling for an immediate ceasefire and greater humanitarian access to the region.
5: In London, the temperature is 54, Paris is 58, Berlin is 53, and Rome shows 69. In Asia, Beijing is 71, Singapore is 86, and Tokyo is 86. In Tokyo is 82. In Sydney, the temperature is 78, and Auckland is 58. We'll update world news and temperatures at the top of every hour.
2: Our historic recording dates all the way back to 1928, some waltzes by Strauss. Now I know what you're thinking. Oh yes, more waltz music by Johann Strauss Jr., the waltz king, big deal. But no, it's not that Strauss at all. Neither is it Johann Strauss the First or Eduard Strauss or Johann Strauss the Third or Joseph Strauss. It's Richard Strauss, who may have possibly had some vague, distant relationship to the waltz Strausses, but for all intents and purposes was unrelated. And Richard Strauss was best known for his operas, his tone poems, and those sorts of things. But he too liked waltzes. And from his really lushly orchestrated opera, Der Rosenkavalier, The Knight of the Rose, we're going to hear a collection of the waltzes that were featured in there. Leo Bleck with the Berlin State Opera Orchestra in this 98-year-old recording.
0: This is Aria, popular classical music, every day and everywhere.

Not bad for a 98-year-old recording. I hope I sound that good when I'm 98 years old. Leo Bleck with the Berlin State Opera Orchestra giving us a collection of waltzes from Richard Strauss's lovely opera, The Night of the Rose, Der Possenkaffer Lied. Beethoven now, here's the overture to The Consecration of the House, Otto Klemperer with the Philharmonia Orchestra.

That was the Consecration of the House Overture, one of the later works of Beethoven. Otto Klemperer with the Philharmonia Orchestra. We're now going to go to one of the other big three Bs. That'll be Beethoven, Brahms, and Bach. Originally, it was Beethoven, Brahms, and Berlioz. It was Beethoven, Bach, and Berlioz. And then Brahms displaced Berlioz. Oh, well, we're going to hear Bach's Brandenburg Concerto No. 2, the first opening movement of that. Bach wrote six of these lovely pieces. We have Nicholas Hallencourt and the Concertus Musicus Vienna for this.

0: The opening movement of the second of Bach's six Brandenburg Concerti, Nicholas Harlancourt with the Concentus Musicus Vien. U.S. News Sports Business and Weather Updates now.
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2: President Xi Jinping and President Donald Trump have met at the White House, with both leaders publicly praising the friendship between China and the United States during a state dinner. The visit included a red carpet welcome and a military flyover as the two leaders held talks in Washington. Big technology executives, including Elon Musk and Sam Altman, attended the dinner alongside the presidents. Analysts say the summit has so far focused on positive atmosphere rather than concrete agreements, with several pressing issues still awaiting discussion between the two nations. The Chicago White Sox have clinched a playoff berth in the American League after losing 324 games across the previous three seasons. The milestone marks a stunning turnaround for the franchise. Meanwhile, the Cubs and Guardians also secured postseason spots on Thursday. The regular season concludes on Sunday, with playoff positioning still at stake across the league. Lowe's has announced a partnership with DoorDash and Alphabet's Wing Aviation to launch a drone delivery service. The home improvement retailer says the program will bring tools, hardware, and other supplies directly to customers' homes by air. The service aims to speed up deliveries for do-it-yourself projects and professional contractors. Financial terms of the agreement were not disclosed. The move comes as major retailers increasingly turn to drone technology to cut delivery times and reach customers in hard-to-access areas.
1: 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Boston is 51. Chicago and Denver are 64. New York is 62. Los Angeles is 72. San Francisco is 63. Seattle is 56. Small town Texas is 83. Our next look at U.S. weather will be at the bottom of the next hour.
0: David Rowell here, taking you back to the music with the fourth and final movement of Dvorak's penultimate symphony. That would be the symphony number 8, Artur Rodzinski with the NBC Symphony Orchestra in a 1938 recording.
3: Aria, popular classical music, making the world a better place, one song at a time.

was the fourth movement of Dvorak's Eighth Symphony out of Rodzinski and the NBC Symphony Orchestra in a 1938 recording. We skip ahead to 1995 now. We will hear the third of a set of four piano polonaises, D599 by Schubert, the duo Tau and Greithausen performing. And then we go to a lovely song with a lovely title from Franz Lehár's operetta, The Land of Smiles. Isn't that a nice title? We have the song, You Are My Heart's Delight. Wouldn't you just love someone to say that to you and mean it sincerely? We have Herbert von Karajan and the Vienna Philharmonic and the great tenor Jussi Björling singing it.

You Are My Heart's Delight, an aria from the operetta The Land of Smiles by Franz Lehár. Jussi Björling, the singer, Herbert von Karajan with the Vienna Philharmonic. Mozart now, we'll hear the third movement of his Eine kleine Nacht music serenade. Bruno Walter with the San Francisco Symphony Orchestra. And then we'll hear part of the ballet music to the opera Faust by Gounod, Les Nubiens, Thomas Beecham with the Royal Philharmonic, which will leave us time for one more piece of music. What should it be? How about this? The Intermezzo, the second piece from Ralph Vaughan Williams' English Folk Song Suite. We have Neville Mariner with the Academy of St. Martin in the Fields.

0: Welcome to the encore repeat of David's Daily Delights show. His show runs from 7 till 12 every morning, U.S. Central Time, and then repeats from 7 till 12 every evening.
1: Here's David with the last hour of his Daily Delights show. 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
2: David Rowell here. Welcome to the final hour of my Thursday show. World news and weather, of course, and then for the final hour, equally, of course, we start with the waltz.
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4: Israel's Prime Minister Benjamin Netanyahu has defended his country's actions in the Gaza war during a defiant address to the United Nations General Assembly in New York. His speech came as a large number of diplomats walked out of the chamber in protest. Netanyahu also used the platform to escalate his public feud with New York City Mayor Mamdani. Meanwhile, Iran's president insisted to reporters at a New York hotel that Tehran is not trying to kill President Donald Trump, as Iran attends the assembly even as peace with the United States remains elusive. The Israeli Prime Minister, Benjamin Netanyahu, has defended his country's military action in Gaza during an address to the United Nations General Assembly in New York. His speech was met with a walkout by several delegates who left the chamber before he began speaking. Mr. Netanyahu labeled those who departed as moral cowards. The protests underscore the deep international divisions over the conflict, as the Israeli leader used the platform to justify his government's ongoing military campaign.
5: In London, the temperature is 54, Paris is 58, Berlin is 53, and Rome shows 69. In Asia, Beijing is 71, Singapore is 86, and Tokyo is 86. In Tokyo is 82. In Sydney, the temperature is 78, and Auckland is 58. We'll update world news and temperatures at the top of every hour.
2: Our opening waltz comes from Jacques Offenbach, and it's his American Eagle waltz. So think about the international nature of that. We have a very Austrian-German dance form, the waltz, being written by a very French composer about a very American subject and performed by Eric Kunzel and the Cincinnati Pops Orchestra.
0: Aria, the world's best classical music, now being broadcast to the world.

The American Eagle Waltz of Jacques Offenbach, Erich Kunzel with the Cincinnati Pops Orchestra. Music of Brahms now, the second of a pair of piano rhapsodies, Nicholas Angerlich on the piano.

It was the second of a pair of rhapsodies by Johannes Brahms, Nicholas Angerlich performing. It's the Roy Blass overture of Mendelssohn with Leonard Bernstein in the New York Philharmonic, and then the third movement of Camille Saint-Saëns' second piano concerto, Philippe Entremont, the pianist, the Gothenburg Symphony Orchestra, with Jascha Horenstein

0: That was the third movement of Saint-Saëns' Piano Concerto No. 2, Jascha Horenstein with the Gothenburg Symphony Orchestra and Philippe Entremont on the piano. Before that, Leonard Bernstein and the New York Philharmonic giving us Mendelssohn's Roy Blas Overture. U.S. News, Sports, Business, and Weather Updates next.
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2: Chinese President Xi Jinping and United States President Donald Trump have praised the friendship between their nations during a state dinner at the White House. Technology leaders, including

0: The Cubs and Guardians also secured postseason spots on Thursday. Meanwhile, the Women's National Basketball Association playoffs begin Sunday, with the Mystics locked into the fifth seed and the Fever at number six. In other news, Bob Pettit, the National Basketball Association's first most valuable player, has died at 93. Lowe's has announced a partnership with DoorDash and Alphabet's Wing Aviation to launch a drone delivery service. The home improvement retailer says the service will allow customers to receive tools, hardware, and other supplies more quickly. DoorDash will handle logistics, while Wing Aviation provides the drone technology. The move comes as retailers increasingly turn to drone delivery to speed up online orders. Further details on pricing and launch locations are expected in the coming months.
1: 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In Boston, it is 50. Chicago, 64. Denver, 63. New York, 60. Los Angeles, 71. San Francisco, 63. Seattle, 56. And here in small town Texas, 83. Our next look at U.S. weather will be at the bottom of the next hour.
2: David Rowell here, taking you back to the music for the last 28 minutes or so of my Thursday show with Beethoven's Symphony No. 5, the second slow movement, kicking things off. Otto Klemperer with the Philharmonia Orchestra.
3: This is Aria, popular classical music, every day and everywhere.

quite a leisurely conclusion to the second movement of Beethoven's Symphony No. 5, Otto Klemperer, with the Philharmonia Orchestra. We go to Rachmaninoff now. Here's his piano prelude in G major, but it's been orchestrated, and we hear Eugene Normandy and the Philadelphia Orchestra giving us that, and followed by Chopin's Piano Nocturne in C-sharp minor, Andre Watts on the piano.

Piano Nocturne in C-sharp minor of Chopin, courtesy of Andre Watts. And before that, Eugene Normandy and the Philadelphia Orchestra in an orchestral version of Rachmaninoff's Piano Prelude in G major. Two pieces, I think, to finish off my show today. We'll hear a piece from Act 1, Scene 3 of Tchaikovsky's lovely opera, Eugene Onegin, Boris Kaikin with the Bolshoi Orchestra and Choir, followed by the Gigue from the Amaryllis Suite of Handel, Yehudi Menuhin with the Royal Philharmonic. At which point, I shall be taking my leave of you and passing the microphone, the baton, the whatever, to our 3 hours of soft, smooth, and gentle music. But I will be back. Oh yes, no getting rid of me. Please stay and continue to enjoy lots more lovely music on Aria. Bye for now.

0: 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We start with 3 hours of soft, smooth, gentle music. Then David gives us 3 hours of his daily delights, followed by Wendy with her ARIA Pops concert, and then David with the second 3 hours of his daily delights with more of the music you're sure to enjoy.
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0: 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We start with 3 hours of soft, smooth, gentle music. Then David gives us 3 hours of his daily delights, followed by Wendy with her ARIA Pops concert, and then David with the second 3 hours of his daily delights with more of the music you're sure to enjoy.
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0: 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We start with 3 hours of soft, smooth, gentle music. 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
2: David Rowell here. Welcome to the start of my Friday show. There's always something special about Friday, isn't there? The promise of the weekend just around the corner. World news and weather, and then as always, yes, even on Fridays, we open with an overture.
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4: Iran's president delivered a defiant address at the United Nations General Assembly in New York, declaring his nation will never bow its head. The speech came as Tehran's demands were laid out to the world stage. Large numbers of diplomats walked out as Israeli Prime Minister Benjamin Netanyahu began his own address, in which he lambasted Iran and defended the war in Gaza. The exchanges unfolded during a tense United Nations gathering, with Iran attending the assembly even as peace with the United States remains elusive. United States President Donald Trump hosted Chinese President Xi Jinping at the White House, saying the two leaders had never gotten along better. Trump offered a 2-month truce on the brewing tariff war during the lavish state dinner. Xi said the United States and China must act as responsible powers together. It was Xi's first visit to Washington in a decade, marked by a red carpet welcome and a military flyover. China had sought progress on trade, technology, and Taiwan, but did not secure as much as it hoped.
5: In London, the temperature is 58. Paris is 62, Berlin is 54, and Rome is 72. In Asia, Beijing is 77, Singapore is 89, and Tokyo is 79. In Sydney, the temperature is 73, and Auckland is 53. We'll update world news and temperatures at the top of every hour.
2: Our opening overture is the overture Beethoven wrote for the incidental music he wrote for the play Egmont. And we have Colin Davis, together with the Bavarian Radio Symphony Orchestra, on this day, 99 years ago, in 1927, Sir Colin Davis was born. He conducted, amongst other orchestras, the Orchestra of the Royal Opera House, Covent Garden, from 1970 to 1985, the Bavarian Radio Symphony Orchestra, the orchestra we'll hear here. Yes, H-E-A-R-H-E-R-E, from 1983 to 93, the London Symphony Orchestra from 95 to 2006, and assorted other orchestras from time to time. A very good workmanlike conductor, as you're about to hear as he gives us the overture to Beethoven's Egmont music.
6: ARIA, popular classical music, making the world a better place, one song at a time.

The Overture to Egmont by Beethoven, Colin Davis and the Bavarian Radio Symphony Orchestra, mentioning that on this day in 1927 he was born. Died many years later in 2013. Dvorak next, the second movement of his 8th symphony, courtesy of Bruno Walter with the Philharmonic Symphony Orchestra of New York.

That was the second movement of Dvorak's Eighth Symphony. I always feel a bit awkward playing a piece of music in the middle of an hour that is so obviously the end of something. It feels strange hearing something that's just wrapped something up to a grand, glorious conclusion. Then after the shortest of pauses, you're right into another piece of music. But what are the choices? And I know I could swap the order of these two pieces around, but I'm not. So we're going to start this pair of pieces with the final waltz and apotheosis that concludes Tchaikovsky's lovely ballet. And we're getting closer and closer to the season for it. Nutcracker, Simon Rattle with the Berlin Philharmonic. And just to show the craziness of my programming logic today, after hearing the last piece of a piece of music, we now go and hear the first piece of Gabriel Fauré's Dolly Suite, the Berceuse, Thomas Beecham with the French National Radio Orchestra.

0: Berceuse from Gabriel Fauré's Dolly Suite, Thomas Beecham and the French National Radio Orchestra, and before that, the final waltz and apotheosis, the grand conclusion to the wonderful ballet Nutcracker by Tchaikovsky, Simon Rattle and the Berlin Philharmonic, he with the big head of hair. US News, Sports, Business and Weather Updates next.
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2: President Donald Trump hosted Chinese President Xi Jinping at a White House state dinner, where Xi said the United States and China must act as responsible global powers together. Major technology executives, including Elon Musk and Sam Altman, attended the event. The visit has so far been marked by pomp, but little substantive progress, according to analysts, with several pressing issues still awaiting discussion. A military flyover featuring two B-1 bombers formed part of the welcome ceremony. The Atlanta Falcons upset the Green Bay Packers at Lambeau Field, fueled by Bijan Robinson's dominant performance. Robinson rushed for 2 touchdowns and 213 total yards. Quarterback Michael Penix Jr. returned from a knee injury, throwing a touchdown pass to Austin Hooper. Packers coach Matt LaFleur expressed frustration with his team's offensive struggles. The White Sox also clinched an American League playoff berth after losing 324 games over the previous 3 seasons. Starbucks will close 250 stores, describing it as a difficult decision as the company restructures its retail footprint. Meanwhile, Lowe's has partnered with DoorDash and Alphabet's Wing Aviation to launch a drone delivery service, expanding how customers receive home improvement products. Mortgage rates have topped 7% for the first time since early 2025, adding pressure to the housing market. JPorgan upgraded CoreWeave, citing strong artificial intelligence pricing and demand, while Google is working with veterans groups to help 25,000 people enter skilled trades careers amid a worker shortage.
1: 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In Boston, it is 50. Chicago is 62. Denver is 61. New York is 58. Los Angeles is 69, San Francisco is 61, Seattle is 54, and here in small town Texas,

0: 33. It's an awful lot of threes, isn't it? But I went and spoiled it. Never mind. Here is the first movement of Brahms, PC2, Wilhelm Beck, House on the Piano, the Vienna Philharmonic with Karl Schurig.
1: Aria, the world's best classical music, now being broadcast to the world.

first movement of Brahms' second piano concerto, Carl Schurek with the Vienna Philharmonic and Wilhelm Backhaus, the pianist. We go now to Ottorino Respighi's Brazilian Impressions. We'll hear the song and dance impression, Jeffrey Simon with the Philharmonia Orchestra, and then the Allegro di Molto movement from Haydn's Symphony No. 38, Christoph Perrick, with the Los Angeles Chamber Orchestra, takes us all the way to the next hour.

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1: Welcome to the second hour of David's Daily Delights show. We'll hear this, and then one more hour of David's Daily Delights before breaking for the ARIA Pops concert.
0: David Rowell here. Welcome to the start of the second hour of the first half of my Friday show, World News and Weather, and then a lovely piece of vocal music.
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3: Iran's president delivered a defiant address at the United Nations General Assembly in New York, declaring his nation will never bow its head. The speech came as Tehran's demands were laid out to the world stage. Large numbers of diplomats walked out as Israeli Prime Minister Benjamin Netanyahu began his own address, in which he lambasted Iran and defended the war in Gaza. The exchanges unfolded during a tense United Nations gathering, with Iran attending the assembly even as peace with the United States remains elusive. United States President Donald Trump hosted Chinese President Xi Jinping at the White House, saying the two leaders had never gotten along better. Trump offered a two-month truce on the brewing tariff war during the lavish state dinner. Xi said the United States and China must act as responsible powers together. It was Xi's first visit to Washington in a decade, marked by a red carpet welcome and a military flyover. China had sought progress on trade, technology, and Taiwan, but did not secure as much as it hoped.
4: In London, the temperature is 58, Paris is 62, Berlin is 54, and Rome is 72. In Asia, Beijing is 77, Singapore is 89, and Tokyo is 79. In Sydney, the temperature is 73, and Auckland is 53. We'll update world news and temperatures at the top of every hour.
0: We're going to hear one of those heart-achingly beautiful tunes that Leonard Bernstein, perhaps with some unofficial help from Stephen Sondheim, wrote for the musical West Side Story. This is the fifth piece, Maria, sung by Tony. In this recording, Tony is Jose Carreras, and Leonard Bernstein himself is conducting his special studio orchestra for this special legacy recording, as I refer to it, the definitive, the finest performance of West Side Story.
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Maria from West Side Story by Leonard Bernstein, with the composer conducting a special studio orchestra and a special soloist, Jose Carreras. Bruckner now, his Ninth Symphony at Second Movement. We'll hear Yoav Talmi with the Oslo Philharmonic.

That was the second movement of Bruckner's Ninth Symphony, Joav Tolmy, with the Oslo Philharmonic. Here's the overture to one of Carl Maria von Weber's 10 operas. Not one that I can claim to know much about, but the three big ones of his made up for the 7 smaller ones. No doubt about that. This is the overture to Silvana, Anthony Witt with the New Zealand Symphony Orchestra.

the overture to Weber's opera Silvana with the New Zealand Symphony Orchestra and Anthony Witt. Two pieces and we're at the bottom of the hour. We're going to hear the first part of Gustav Holst's Fugal Concerto, Yehudi Menuhin with the English Chamber Orchestra, and then we'll hear the ninth of Paganini's Caprices, Maria Duenas on the violin.

0: The ninth of Niccolò Paganini's 24 violin caprices, courtesy of Maria Dueñas on the violin, and before that the first movement of Holst's Fugal Concerto for flute, oboe and string orchestra. Yehudi Menuhin with the English Chamber Orchestra takes us down to U.S. News, Sports, Business and Weather Updates.
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2: President Donald Trump hosted Chinese President Xi Jinping at a White House state dinner, where Xi said the United States and China must act as responsible global powers together. Major technology executives, including Elon Musk and Sam Altman, attended the event. The visit has so far been marked by pomp, but little substantive progress, according to analysts, with several pressing issues still awaiting discussion. A military flyover featuring two B-1 bombers formed part of the welcome ceremony. The Atlanta Falcons upset the Green Bay Packers at Lambeau Field, fueled by Bijan Robinson's dominant performance. Robinson rushed for two touchdowns and 213 total yards. Quarterback Michael Penix Jr. returned from a knee injury, throwing a touchdown pass to Austin Hooper. Packers coach Matt LaFleur expressed frustration with his team's offensive struggles. The White Sox also clinched an American League playoff berth after losing 324 games over the previous three seasons. Starbucks will close 250 stores, describing it as a difficult decision as the company restructures its retail footprint. Meanwhile, Lowe's has partnered with DoorDash and Alphabet's Wing Aviation to launch a drone delivery service, expanding how customers receive home improvement products. Mortgage rates have topped 7% for the first time since early 2025, adding pressure to the housing market. JPorgan upgraded CoreWeave, citing strong artificial intelligence pricing and demand, while Google is working with veterans groups to help 25,000 people enter skilled trades careers amid a worker shortage.
1: 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In Boston, it is 49. Chicago is 61. Denver is 60. New York is 58. Los Angeles is 69, San Francisco is 61, Seattle is 54, and here in small town Texas, it is 77. Our next look at U.S. weather will be at the bottom of the next hour.
0: David Rell here, taking you back to the music with the fifth and final movement of Hector Berlioz's Symphonie Fantastique, the song of a night of the Sabbath. Leopold Stokowski with the New Philharmonia Orchestra. Aria, popular classical music, making the world a better place, one song at a time.

The fifth and final movement of Berlioz's Symphonie Fantastique, the Song of a Knight of the Sabbath, Leopold Stokowski with the New Philharmonia Orchestra. Eric Coates is next with the first of the three pieces in his suite, The Three Elizabeths. This one depicts Queen Elizabeth I, and it's called Tudor, Halcyon Days. Barry Wordsworth with the BBC Concert Orchestra, and then Bach's BWV 1041 Violin Concerto No. 1, the third movement, Eugene Goossens with the Royal Philharmonic.

That was the third movement of Bach's BWV 1041 Violin Concerto. Eugene Goossens and the Royal Philharmonic. Before that, Barry Wordsworth and the BBC Concert Orchestra with Tudor Halcyon Days, the first of the three pieces, and Eric Coates' Three Elizabeths Suite. One, maybe two pieces, and we finished this hour, the seventh of 10 Legends for Orchestra by Dvořák, Stephen Gunzenhauser and the Czechoslovak Radio Symphony Orchestra. And maybe we squeeze in the variations of Cleopatra from Gounod's opera Faust, the ballet music to that, Mirko Munich with the Ljubljana Radio Symphony Orchestra.

0: 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We start with 3 hours of soft, smooth, gentle music. Then David gives us 3 hours of his daily delights, followed by Wendy with her ARIA Pops concert, and then David with the second 3 hours of his daily delights with more of the music you're sure to enjoy.
1: Welcome to the third hour of David's Daily Delights show. After this hour, we break for the 3-hour ARIA Pops concert, then return for the second half of David's Daily Delights.
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4: The National Weather Service has issued a freeze warning for the Casper area, effective from 1 in the morning to 9 in the morning on Saturday. Temperatures are expected to drop to around 27 degrees. Frost and freezing conditions could damage or kill sensitive outdoor vegetation, so residents are urged to take protective measures. The cold snap follows a warm start to autumn, catching many local gardeners off guard. Clear skies and calm winds overnight are contributing to the rapid temperature drop. Conditions should improve later in the morning as the sun warms the region. President Donald Trump and President Xi Jinping exchanged warm words at a state dinner in Washington, but made little progress on the key issues dividing the two nations. Despite diplomatic niceties and gifts, the leaders did not announce breakthroughs on trade, technology, or Taiwan. China had hoped for more concessions during Xi's first visit to Washington in a decade. Trump offered a 2-month truce on the brewing tariff war. Earlier, the two leaders came face to face as the United States and China battle for supremacy in artificial intelligence.
5: In London, the temperature is 60. Paris is 66, Berlin is 55, and Rome shows 74. In Asia, Beijing is 77, Singapore is 87, and Tokyo is 77. In Sydney, the temperature is 71, and Auckland is 52. We'll update world news and temperatures at the top of every hour.
2: Our recent release came out in 2007. It's the Anvil Chorus from Verdi's opera Il Trovatore, Oliver von Dohnányi with the Slovak Radio Symphony Orchestra, and absolutely definitely the chorus.
0: ARIA, the world's best classical music, now being broadcast to the world.

The Anvil Chorus from Verdi's opera Il Trovatore. Exciting music, isn't it? The Slovak Radio Symphony Orchestra and Chorus led by Oliver von Donjani, one of that Donjani family of musicians. Johann Strauss Jr. now, his 1001 Night Waltz, Willy Boskovsky with the Vienna Philharmonic.

The 1001 Night Waltz of Johann Strauss Jr., Willy Boskovsky, with the Vienna Philharmonic. Mozart now, his dissonant string quartet, number 19, K465. We'll hear the minuet section of that, the Moises Quartet performing. And then from Klasanov's ballet Raymonda, the Spanish dance, Leo Korkin and the Peterhof Orchestra.

Spanish dance from Raymonda, ballet by Klasenhoff, performed by the Peterhof Orchestra. That's the orchestra in the small little town of Petrotvarets, just out of St. Petersburg. Leo Korkin with the conductor. Before that, the Moises Quartet and Mozart String Quartet number 19, sometimes called the Dissonant. It's Minuet. One piece, and we're at the bottom of this hour already, the fourth movement of Beethoven's Second Symphony, Otto Klemperer with the Philharmonia Orchestra.

0: was Otto Klemperer with the Philharmonia Orchestra, giving us the fourth movement of Beethoven's Second Symphony. Anna has a few words, and then US news, sports, business, and weather updates.
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3: President Donald Trump welcomed Chinese President Xi Jinping to the White House for a state dinner attended by major technology executives, including Tesla's Elon Musk and OpenEye's Sam Altman. President Xi said the United States and China must act as responsible global powers together. The visit has been described as heavy on ceremony but limited on progress, with several pressing issues still awaiting discussion. Meanwhile, protests took place as Israeli Prime Minister Benjamin Netanyahu addressed the United Nations General Assembly in New York. The United States has imposed sanctions on Iran after the United Nations snapback of sanctions took effect overnight. The measures target Iran's nuclear program, its ballistic missile development, and its conventional military capabilities. Washington says the action is a direct response to Tehran's material breaches of its commitments under the 2015 nuclear agreement. Lowe's has announced a partnership with DoorDash and Alphabet's Wing Aviation to launch a drone delivery service. The home improvement retailer says the program will bring tools, hardware, and other supplies directly to customers' homes. The move expands Lowe's digital fulfillment options as retailers race to offer faster delivery. Meanwhile, Google is teaming up with veterans groups to help 25,000 former service members enter skilled trades careers, addressing a growing worker shortage. Starbucks also confirmed it will close 250 stores, calling it a difficult decision.
2: Keep listening for a world news bulletin at the top of each hour. In Boston, it is 49. Chicago is 61. Denver is 60. New York is 58. Los Angeles is 69. San Francisco is 60. Seattle is 54. And here in small town Texas, it is 76. Our next look at U.S. weather will be at the bottom of the next hour.
0: David Rowell here, taking you back to the music for the half hour remaining of the first 3 hours of my Friday show. We're going to hear Tchaikovsky's Souvenir of Florence, or at least the second movement of that. Carl Pini with the Australian Chamber Orchestra. That's about as far away as you can get from Florence. They're almost exactly opposite each other on the globe, just in case you're thinking of hopping between them.
1: This is Aria, popular classical music, every day and everywhere.

The second movement of Tchaikovsky's Souvenir of Florence Kalpini in the Australian Chamber Orchestra. Here's one of Debussy's beautiful piano preludes from Book 2. It's the final, number 12, Feux d'artifice, or if you prefer in English, fireworks. English-Chinese pianist Fu Tsong gives us that. And then we'll go to hear the overture to Gilbert and Sullivan's operetta, The Yeoman of the Guard, Malcolm Sargent and the Pro Arti Orchestra.

the overture to the Yeoman of the Guard, one of Gilbert and Sullivan's lovely operettas, Malcolm Sargent with the Proarti Orchestra. And before that, Fireworks, the very last prelude that Debussy wrote. He wrote two collections of 12 each, that being the last one in the second collection, Food Song Performing. Two, maybe three pieces to finish off this part of my show today, at which point I give way to the Aria Pops Concert, always chock-a-block full of the greatest tunes. We can hear the Siciliana and Le Chant from the Christmas Suite of François-Joseph Gossec, Don Jackson with the London Symphony Orchestra, and then the great Van Cliburn joins with the Philadelphia Orchestra in Eugene, Normandy, to give us the Allegro Agitato Assai section of Liszt's Piano Concerto No. 2. Maybe we squeeze in a little bit of Cinderella Ballet of Prokofiev. Let's see.

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1: Welcome to the ARIA Pops Concert. I'm Wendy Barnett, here with you playing the most popular works by the most famous composers of all time. And coming up this hour, music from Beethoven, Dvorak, Mendelssohn, and so much more. It all begins after this check of world news and weather.
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3: The National Weather Service has issued a freeze warning for the Casper area, effective from 1 in the morning to 9 in the morning on Saturday. Temperatures are expected to drop to around 27 degrees. Frost and freezing conditions could damage or kill sensitive outdoor vegetation, so residents are urged to take protective measures. The cold snap follows a warm start to autumn, catching many local gardeners off guard. Clear skies and calm winds overnight are contributing to the rapid temperature drop. Conditions should improve later in the morning as the sun warms the region. President Donald Trump and President Xi Jinping exchanged warm words at a state dinner in Washington, but made little progress on the key issues dividing the two nations. Despite diplomatic niceties and gifts, the leaders did not announce breakthroughs on trade, technology, or Taiwan. China had hoped for more concessions during Xi's first visit to Washington in a decade. Trump offered a two-month truce on the brewing tariff war. Earlier, the two leaders came face to face as the United States and China battle for supremacy in artificial intelligence.
4: In London, 64. Paris, 71. Berlin, 57. Rome, 77. In Asia, Beijing, 75. Singapore, 86. Tokyo, 76. In the South, Sydney, 69. Auckland, 52. We'll update world news and temperatures at the top of every hour.
1: Welcome back to the ARIA Pops Concert. Thank you so much for joining me today. We'll begin this half hour with a 12-minute work from Alexander Borodin, a Russian composer who is also a chemist and worked on his work Prince Igor for many years without finishing it. It was left incomplete at his death and was completed and edited by Nikolai Rimsky-Korsakov and Alexander Glazunov. We'll hear the Polovtsian Dances performed by the Ljubljana Radio Symphony Orchestra under the direction of Marco Muna.
0: ARIA, popular classical music, making the world a better place, one song at a time.

The Polovtsian Dances from Prince Igor by Alexander Borodin here on the Aria Pops Concert. Coming up, we'll hear music from Dvorak, Sibelius, Mussorgsky, and right now, let's start with Beethoven's Pathetique, with the third movement performed by Orazio Frugoni. And then we'll follow that up with The Aquarium, the seventh movement from The Carnival of the Animals by Camille Saint-Saëns. He wrote this in 1886 for chamber ensemble, and The Aquarium is scored with strings, flute, glass harmonica, and two pianos. We'll hear Richard Stamp conducting the Academy of London.

That was The Aquarium, the seventh movement to the Carnival of the Animals by Camille Saint-Saëns, and before that, the third movement to Beethoven's Pathétique. In about 10 minutes, we'll have a check of news and weather here on Aria Pop's Concert. Thank you so much for joining me. Music now from Felix Mendelssohn's A Midsummer Night's Dream, incidental music. We'll hear The Nocturne, performed by the BBC Symphony Orchestra, under the direction of Adrian Bolt. And we'll start with Antonín Dvořák's Slavonic Dance No. 1. Here's George Zell leading the Cleveland Orchestra.

0: The Nocturne, from Incidental Music to A Midsummer Night's Dream by Felix Mendelssohn. And before that, we heard Antonin Dvorak's Slavonic Dance No. 1. After a short break, music from Edvard Grieg. I'll be right back after this check of U.S. news, sports, business, and weather.
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2: President Donald Trump hosted Chinese President Xi Jinping at the White House for a state dinner, where Xi told his counterpart that the United States and China must act as responsible global powers together. The event was attended by major technology chief executives, including Elon Musk and Sam Altman. The visit has been dominated by ceremonial displays and positive dialogue, though analysts note that several pressing issues between the two nations remain unresolved. Michael Penix Jr. returned from a knee injury to lead the Falcons to an upset victory over the Packers at Lambeau Field. Bijan Robinson starred with 2 touchdowns and 213 total yards. Packers coach Matt LaFleur admitted his offense struggled badly. Elsewhere, the White Sox clinched a playoff berth after losing 324 games across the previous 3 seasons. The NBA playoffs begin Sunday, and the Major League Baseball regular season ends Sunday. Lowe's has announced a partnership with DoorDash and Alphabet's Wing Aviation to launch a drone delivery service. The home improvement retailer says customers will soon be able to receive tools, hardware, and other supplies by air, as it moves to speed up delivery times and compete with rival retailers. The service will begin in select markets, with the company's promising expansion as regulations allow. Lowe's has not said how many locations will take part in the first phase of the program.
1: 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In Boston, it is 50. Chicago is 61. Denver is 59. New York is 58. Los Angeles is 68. San Francisco is 60. Seattle is 54. And here in small town Texas, it is 75. Our next look at U.S. weather will be at the bottom of the next hour.
0: Welcome back to the Aria Pops Concert. I'm Wendy Barnett, here with you playing the most popular works by the most famous composers of all time. Let's begin this half hour with a 10.5-minute work from Edvard Grieg's Piano Concerto. We'll hear the third movement. He wrote his only completed piano concerto when he was just 25 years old in 1868 during a summer stay in Denmark. Here's Colin Davis conducting the London Philharmonic Orchestra with pianist Peter Kateen.
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That was the third movement from Edvard Grieg's Piano Concerto here on the Aria Pops Concert. Music now from Modest Mussorgsky's Pictures at an Exhibition, The Great Gate at Kiev, with William Capel at the piano. And we'll start with the third movement to the Corelia Suite by Jean Sibelius, with Vladimir Ashkenazy conducting the Philharmonia Orchestra.

The Great Gate at Kyiv, from pictures at an exhibition by Modest Mussorgsky, and before that, the third movement to the Corelia Suite by Jean Sibelius. Coming up in the next hour of the Aria Pops concert, music from Mozart, George Butterworth, and Bach. Right now, before we go to world news and weather, let's hear music from Georges Bizet's Carmen with the entr'acte of Acts 1 and 2, and Pierre Michel Leconte conducting the Concert Orchestra of Paris. We'll start with the theme to The Young Person's Guide to the Orchestra by Benjamin Britten. He wrote this work as an introduction to the instruments of the orchestra for the educational film by the same name, Instruments of the Orchestra, that was written in 1945. And its full title is Variations and Fugue on a Theme of Purcell. The theme comes from Henry Purcell's music for Abdelazar. And we'll hear Richard Hickox conducting the Bournemouth Symphony Orchestra.

0: Our programming on ARIA has a 12-hour schedule that repeats for a second 12 hours each day. We start with 3 hours of soft, smooth, gentle music. Then David gives us 3 hours of his daily delights, followed by Wendy with her ARIA Pops concert, and then David with the second 3 hours of his daily delights with more of the music you're sure to enjoy.
1: Thank you for joining me for the ARIA Pops concert. I'm Wendy Barnett, here with you playing the most popular works by the most famous composers of all time. After a short break, music from Rachmaninoff's Piano Concerto No. 3. I'll be right back after world news and weather.
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3: Tigrayan leaders say a new war with Ethiopia's government has begun, with fighting erupting across the region. The outbreak marks a stunning reversal, as former enemies now fight side by side. It comes as leaders warn the fragile peace has collapsed. The renewed conflict threatens to reignite one of the world's deadliest recent wars, which killed hundreds of thousands before a 2022 ceasefire. Aid groups warn of a fresh humanitarian crisis as displacement grows and access to the region tightens. Pope Francis is visiting Paris, with hundreds of thousands of people expected to attend events during his trip. The high point will be a giant mass attended by more than 500,000 people. The visit is drawing large crowds across the city, with pilgrims and locals gathering to see the pontiff. French authorities have put extensive security measures in place for the visit. The Pope's time in Paris is seen as a significant moment for the Catholic Church in France, and for the city itself.
4: In London, 68. Paris, 76. Berlin, 59. Rome, 79. In Asia, Beijing, 73. Singapore, 86. Tokyo, 76. In the Southern Hemisphere, Sydney, 68. And Auckland, 52. We'll update world news and temperatures at the top of every hour.
1: Welcome back and thank you for joining me. Let's start this hour with an 11.5-minute work from Sergei Rachmaninoff, a Russian composer who was one of the great pianist composers of the late Romantic tradition. We'll hear the third movement to his Piano Concerto No. 3, which he composed in 1909 for his first American tour. He gave the premiere in New York in 1909, and we'll hear the finale with Eugene Ormandy conducting the Philadelphia Orchestra and pianist Sergei Rachmaninoff.
0: This is ARIA, popular classical music, every day and everywhere.

That was the third movement to Sergei Rachmaninoff's Piano Concerto No. 3, here on the Aria Pops Concert. Music now from Mozart's Requiem. Let's hear the sixth movement, Lacrimosa Dies Irae. The Requiem was left unfinished at Mozart's death, and it was completed mainly by Franz Xaver Schuschmeier. And the Lacrimosa is part of the sequence setting the Day of Tears text from the Requiem Mass. Mozart completed only the opening measures of this movement before he had passed away. We'll hear Zdeněk Kosler conducting the Slovak Philharmonic Orchestra and Choir.

That was Lacrimosa, the sixth movement to Mozart's Requiem Mass, and before that, the third movement to Beethoven's Seventh Symphony. In about 7 minutes, we'll have a check of news and weather here on the Aria Pops concert. But first, music from George Butterworth. Let's hear The Banks of Green Willow, with Sir Neville Mariner conducting the Academy of St. Martin in the Fields.

0: That was The Banks of Green Willow by George Butterworth here on the Aria Pops Concert. Coming up, music from Franz Schubert's Ninth Symphony. I'll be right back after this check of U.S. news, sports, business, and weather.
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2: President Donald Trump hosted Chinese President Xi Jinping at the White House for a state dinner, where Xi told his counterpart that the United States and China must act as responsible global powers together. The event was attended by major technology chief executives, including Elon Musk and Sam Altman. The visit has been dominated by ceremonial displays and positive dialogue, though analysts note that several pressing issues between the two nations remain unresolved. Michael Penix Jr. returned from a knee injury to lead the Falcons to an upset victory over the Packers at Lambeau Field. Bijan Robinson starred with 2 touchdowns and 213 total yards. Packers coach Matt LaFleur admitted his offense struggled badly. Elsewhere, the White Sox clinched a playoff berth after losing 324 games across the previous 3 seasons. The NBA playoffs begin Sunday, and the Major League Baseball regular season ends Sunday. Lowe's has announced a partnership with DoorDash and Alphabet's Wing Aviation to launch a drone delivery service. The home improvement retailer says customers will soon be able to receive tools, hardware, and other supplies by air as it moves to speed up delivery times and compete with rival retailers. The service will begin in select markets, with the company's promising expansion as regulations allow. Lowe's has not said how many locations will take part in the first phase of the program.
1: 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In Boston, it is 51, Chicago, 61, Denver, 57, New York, 58, Los Angeles, 69, San Francisco, 61, Seattle, 54, and in small town Texas, 75. Our next look at U.S. weather will be at the bottom of the next hour.
0: Welcome back and thank you for joining me for the Aria Pops Concert. I'm Wendy Barnett, here with you playing the most popular works by the most famous composers of all time. Let's start this half hour with a 12.5-minute work from Franz Schubert's Ninth Symphony. Here's the fourth movement performed by the Gothenburg Symphony Orchestra under the direction of Yasha Horenstein.
3: Aria, popular classical music, making the world a better place, one song at a time.

That was the fourth movement of Franz Schubert's Ninth Symphony here on the Aria Pops Concert. Thank you so much for joining me. Let's now have music from Swan Lake by Tchaikovsky from Act 1, Dance of the Goblets, with Yevgeny Svetlanov conducting the USSR State Symphony Orchestra. And then we'll follow that up with Beethoven's Rage Over a Lost Penny with Don Dorsey on synthesizer.

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1: This is the ARIA Pops Concert. I'm Wendy Barnett, here with you playing the most popular works by the most famous composers of all time. Thank you so much for joining me. Coming up, music from Carmina Burana, a selection from the Planet Suite. And after a short break, music from Brahms. I'll be right back after world news and weather.
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3: A powerful earthquake with a magnitude of 7.4 has struck the coast of Japan, prompting tsunami warnings for several regions. The quake occurred off the coast, leading authorities to urge residents in coastal areas to evacuate immediately to higher ground. Warnings indicate that waves of up to 5 meters could hit the shoreline. Emergency services are on high alert, and there are no immediate reports of damage or casualties. The public is advised to stay away from the coast and follow official updates as the situation develops. President Donald Trump and Chinese President Xi Jinping exchanged warm words and gifts at a state dinner in Washington, but made little progress on the key issues dividing the two nations. It was Xi's first visit to the United States Capitol in a decade. Trump offered a 2-month truce on the brewing tariff war. However, the two leaders shared few details on trade, technology, and Taiwan. Earlier, Xi received a red carpet welcome and a military flyover. Beijing had hoped for greater progress on the issues it considers most important.
4: In London, the temperature is 72. Paris is 78. Berlin is 60. Rome is 79. In Asia, Beijing is 73. Singapore is 86. Tokyo is 76. In Sydney, the temperature is 67. Auckland is 52. We'll update world news and temperatures at the top of every hour.
1: Welcome back to the ARIA Pops Concert. We always like to begin after news and weather with a longer selection, and this next work is almost 8 minutes long, from Brahms' First Symphony. He spent many years working on it, conscious of Beethoven's legacy, and he finally completed it in 1876. Here's the second movement with Guido Cantelli conducting the Boston Symphony Orchestra.
5: ARIA, the world's best classical music, now being broadcast to the world.

That was the second movement to Johannes Brahms' First Symphony here on the Aria Pops Concert. Now from Karl Orff's Carmina Burana, let's hear the fifth movement, Ecce Gratum. Well, Carmina Burana became Karl Orff's defining work, and he composed it in 1935. It premiered in 1937, and the texts come from medieval poems preserved in the Benedict Bjørn manuscript. Ecce Gratum belongs to the spring section and celebrates the return of spring within the larger cycle of fortune, nature, and human desire. We'll hear Thomas Allen and Sheila Armstrong performing with the London Symphony Orchestra and Chorus under the direction of Andre Previn. And let's begin with Antonin Dvorak's Serenade for String Orchestra, the second movement, with Myung-Whun Chung conducting the Northern Symphony of England.

That was Ecce Gratum from Karl Orff's Carmina Burana, and before that, the second movement from Antonín Dvořák's Serenade for String Orchestra. In about 10 minutes or so, we'll have a check of news and weather. Do stay with us here on ARIA Radio. Now from Gustav Holst's The Planets, let's hear the fourth movement, Jupiter, the Bringer of Jollity. He composed The Planets between 1914 and 1960, and Jupiter contains a broad central melody that Holst later adapted as the hymn tune, Thaxted, used with the words, I vow to thee, my country. We'll hear Leopold Stokowski conducting the NBC Symphony Orchestra. And we'll start with Isaac Albéniz's Spanish Suite, movement number 4, Cadiz, with Pepe Romero on guitar.

0: That was Jupiter, the bringer of jollity from the Planet Suite by Gustav Holst. And before that, we heard Cadiz, movement number 4 from the Spanish Suite by Isaac Albéniz here on the Aria Pops Concert. Coming up, music from Beethoven, Mendelssohn, Bizet, and much more after this check of U.S. news, sports, business, and weather.
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3: The Prime Minister of Canada has acknowledged considering the remote possibility of military action by the United States against his country. Mark Carney told the New York Times that while he views such a risk as unlikely, it would be irresponsible not to prepare for it. His comments have prompted reaction from Canadians. The statement comes amid heightened attention on relations between the two neighboring nations. Officials have not indicated any imminent threat, and the two countries remain close allies and trading partners. Bijan Robinson rushed for 213 yards and 2 touchdowns as the Atlanta Falcons upset the Green Bay Packers. Quarterback Michael Penix Jr. returned from a knee injury and threw a touchdown pass to Austin Hooper, showing resiliency in his first game back. Packers coach Matt LaFleur said he does not know what his offense is doing well after the loss.

0: trades careers, addressing a persistent worker shortage. In separate economic news, mortgage rates have topped 7% for the first time since early 2025, adding pressure on homebuyers across the country.
1: 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In Boston, it is 53. Chicago is 61. Denver is 57. New York is 58. Los Angeles is 68. San Francisco is 61. Seattle is 54. In small town Texas, it is 75. Our next look at U.S. weather will be at the bottom of the next hour.
2: Welcome back to the Aria Pops Concert. I'm Wendy Barnett, here with you playing the most popular works by the most famous composers of all time. Up next, a work composed by Beethoven in 1806 for violinist Franz Clement, who gave the premiere in Vienna on December 23, 1806, and we'll hear the finale. It's a rondo with a violin introducing the main theme. This is Beethoven's only completed violin concerto. Here's the third movement with David Oistrakh performing with the National Orchestra of the RDF under the direction of André Kluytens.
3: This is Aria, popular classical music. Every day and everywhere.

That was the third movement to Beethoven's Violin Concerto here on the Aria Pops Concert. Coming up, we'll hear music from The Waltz King. And at the top of the hour, David Rowell joins us with his Daily Delights. Music now from Georges Bizet's L'Arlésienne Suite No. 1. We'll hear the second movement with Thomas Beecham conducting the Royal Philharmonic Orchestra. And we'll start with music from Felix Mendelssohn that he composed. He wrote the overture to this at the age of 17. It's incidental music to A Midsummer Night's Dream. Here's the scherzo with Malcolm Sargent conducting the BBC Symphony Orchestra.

That was the second movement to Georges Bizet's L'Arlésienne Suite No. 1, and before that, the Scherzo from A Midsummer Night's Dream by Felix Mendelssohn. Thank you again for joining me today, and do stay with us as David Rowell joins us at the top of the hour with his Daily Delights. I'll leave you today with music from Johann Strauss II, Pizzicato Polka for Orchestra, with Herbert von Karajan conducting the Vienna Philharmonic.

0: 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We start with 3 hours of soft, smooth, gentle music. Then David gives us 3 hours of his daily delights, followed by Wendy with her ARIA Pops concert, and then David with the second 3 hours of his daily delights with more of the music you're sure to enjoy.
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2: David Rowell here. If you were here also 3 hours ago, nice to see you again. And if you weren't, hello, welcome. We've world news and weather, and then a look at today in musical history.
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4: A powerful earthquake with a magnitude of 7.4 has struck the coast of Japan, prompting tsunami warnings for several regions. The quake occurred off the coast, leading authorities to urge residents in coastal areas to evacuate immediately to higher ground. Warnings indicate that waves of up to 5 meters could hit the shoreline. Emergency services are on high alert, and there are no immediate reports of damage or casualties. The public is advised to stay away from the coast and follow official updates as the situation develops. President Donald Trump and Chinese President Xi Jinping exchanged warm words and gifts at a state dinner in Washington, but made little progress on the key issues dividing the two nations. It was Xi's first visit to the United States Capitol in a decade. Trump offered a 2-month truce on the brewing tariff war. However, the two leaders shared few details on trade, technology, and Taiwan. Earlier, Xi received a red carpet welcome and a military flyover. Beijing had hoped for greater progress on the issues it considers most important.
5: In London, the temperature is 74. Paris is 80, Berlin is 59, and Rome shows 79. In Asia, Beijing is 73, Singapore is 84, and Tokyo is 75. In Sydney, the temperature is 66, and Auckland is 51. We'll update world news and temperatures at the top of every hour.
2: On this day in musical history, back in 1683, Jean-Philippe Rameau was born. He lived until 1764. Not a bad innings for those days. He was a French composer and music theorist. And in his day, he was regarded as one of the most important French composers and music theorists of the entire 18th century. He was also considered the leading French composer for harpsichord music, alongside perhaps François Couperin. And we'll hear a piece of his harpsichord music now. We have Christophe Rousset on the harpsichord from Rameau's new collection of harpsichord pieces. We will hear La Triomphante.
6: ARIA, popular classical music, making the world a better place, one song at a time.

La Triomphante, music of Jean-Philippe Rameau, performed by Christophe Rousset, played because he was born on this day in 1683. We're going to kind of sort of skip ahead 200 years now to a piece of music with a very different style, but hey, 200 years will do that, won't it? We are going to celebrate the passing of Julius Fučík, the Czech composer who died on this day in 1916. He was a prolific composer, wrote more than 400 marches, polkas, and waltzes. Most of his work was for military bands. He's sometimes known as the Bohemian Sousa. His marches are still played as patriotic music in the Czech Republic to this very day, but not so much anywhere else. He's become pretty much a one-hit wonder. We are going to hear that one hit now, the entrance of the Gladiators. And it's sometimes also called Thunder and Blazes. And it's one of the most popular theme tunes for circus clowns.

hasn't heard that music before? Maybe in a cartoon, maybe in a regular piece of video programming, maybe in a circus, The Entry of the Gladiators by Julius Fučík, the Czech composer who passed away on this day 110 years ago. Music of Ferdinand Ayrault now. We'll hear the overture to his opera Zampa, Erich Kunzel with the Cincinnati Pops Orchestra.

the Overture to Zampa by Ferdinand Erol, Erich Kunzel with the Cincinnati Pops Orchestra. We go from Cincinnati to Vienna. Sorry, Cincinnati, but if I had to say which of those two cities I would rather be in today, it would probably not be Cincinnati. We have the Vienna Symphony Orchestra with Michael Gielen, the conductor, and Alfred Brendel on the piano, giving us the opening movement of Liszt's first piano concerto, and then taking us down to the bottom of the hour, the ballet from Primrose, music of George Gershwin, performed by Leonard Panario on the piano.

0: Ballet from Primrose by George Gershwin, Leonard Panario on the keyboard. And before that, we heard the first movement of Liszt's Piano Concerto No. 1, Alfred Brendel doing the piano playing, Michael Gehlen shepherding the Vienna Symphony Orchestra. U.S. News, Sports, Business, and Weather Updates next.
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2: President Donald Trump hosted Chinese President Xi Jinping at the White House for a state dinner, with major technology executives, including Elon Musk and Sam Altman, in attendance. President Xi said the United States and China must act as responsible global powers together. The summit focused on positive dialogue, though several pressing issues remain unresolved. Meanwhile, Israeli Prime Minister Benjamin Netanyahu addressed the United Nations General Assembly in New York, where protests and walkouts took place before he even took to the stage. The White Sox have clinched an American League playoff berth, completing a remarkable turnaround after losing 324 games over the previous three seasons. Chicago's resurgence marks one of baseball's most stunning reversals. Meanwhile, the Cubs, Guardians, and Padres have also secured postseason spots, with the regular season ending Sunday. In other news, the rebuilding Connecticut Sun played their final game in the state, marking the franchise's last appearance there with a victory. Lowe's is partnering with DoorDash and Alphabet's Wing Aviation to launch a drone delivery service. The home improvement retailer says the service will bring tools, hardware, and other items directly to customers. The announcement comes as more companies turn to drones to speed up delivery times and cut costs. Meanwhile, mortgage rates have topped 7% for the first time since early 2025. In retail news, Starbucks will close 250 stores, calling it a difficult decision. McDonald's separately plans to spend $8.5 billion revamping its restaurants, technology, and franchise support.
1: Keep listening for a world news bulletin at the top of each hour. In Boston, it is 56. Chicago is 60. Denver is 55. New York is 60. Los Angeles is 68. San Francisco is 61. Seattle is 54. And here in small town Texas, it is 77. Our next look at U.S. weather will be at the bottom of the next hour.
0: David Rowell here, taking you back to the music with the fourth and final part of Richard Strauss's tone poem, Death and Transfiguration. This fourth part, we've got past the death bit, and we're now in the transfiguration part. Victor de Sabata with the Berlin Philharmonic in a 1939 recording.
3: Aria, the world's best classical music, now being broadcast to the world.

only transfiguration from Death and Transfiguration, the tone poem of Richard Strauss. Berlin Philharmonic with Victor di Sabata in a 1939 recording. Here's the third movement of Haydn's London Symphony, aka the Symphony 104, the last symphony he wrote, Christopher Hogwood with the Academy of Ancient Music. And then from the ballet Gehenna by Aram Khachaturian, here is Gehenna's Adagio with the composer himself, Aram Khachaturian, conducting the Vienna Philharmonic.

Gayana's Adagio from the ballet Gayana, music by Aram Khachaturian, conducted by the composer with the Vienna Philharmonic. And before that, Christopher Hogwood in the Academy of Ancient Music giving us the third movement of Haydn's Symphony No. 104. Three pieces to finish off this hour. We'll hear the main title from the movie Captain Blood, music written by Eric Wolfgang Korngold, performed by the London Symphony Orchestra and André Previn. And then a piece of Bach music originally written for just one violin all by itself, but now performed by Adrian Bolt and the entire BBC Symphony Orchestra in 1933. The prelude from his violin Partita No. 3, BWV 1006, which I think will leave us time for Chopin's Waltz No. 7 in C-sharp minor, Paul von Schulhausky on the piano.

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1: David continues with the second hour of the second half of his Daily Delight show. He'll be here for one further hour after this hour, and then we transition to our three-hour soft, smooth and gentle music show.
0: David Rowell here. Welcome to this hour of my Friday show, TGIF. World news and weather, and then we start with a historic recording.
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3: Ukrainian President Volodymyr Zelensky says United States President Donald Trump has made a final decision to allow Kyiv to produce Patriot missiles. The announcement signals a significant shift in support for Ukraine's air defenses. In Ethiopia, war has returned to Tigray, with former enemies now fighting together. Meanwhile, British Prime Minister Keir Starmer has resigned, ending a turbulent period in leadership. In South Africa, gunmen attacked a house party, killing 11 people, including a woman believed to be pregnant. Authorities in Rome closed the Colosseum after a worker fell to his death. President Donald Trump and President Xi Jinping exchanged warm words at a state dinner in Washington, but made little progress on the key issues separating the two nations. China had sought movement on trade, technology, and Taiwan, yet walked away with less than it hoped for. Trump offered a two-month truce on the brewing tariff war, and Xi's first visit to Washington in a decade was marked by pomp, pageantry, and a military flyover. Despite the diplomatic niceties and gifts, few substantial agreements were reached between the world's two most powerful leaders.
4: In London, 75. Paris, 82. Berlin, 60. Rome, 79. In Asia, Beijing, 68. Singapore, 84. Tokyo, 75. In Sydney, 66. Auckland, 51. We'll update world news and temperatures at the top of every hour.
0: Our historic recording today dates to 1941. We have Eugene Goossens with the Cincinnati Symphony Orchestra giving us the third movement of Schumann's fourth and final symphony.
5: This is ARIA, popular classical music, every day and everywhere.

third movement of Schumann Symphony No. 4, Eugene Goossens and the Cincinnati Symphony Orchestra in a 1941 recording. We go to 1984 now, technology slightly improved from 41, Jeffrey Simon with the Philharmonia Orchestra giving us one of Ottorino Respighi's four church window pieces. This one is the church window depicting St. Gregory the Great.

music by Ottorino Respighi. His piece depicting the church window with a picture of St. Gregory the Great in it, one of the churches in Rome. We had Geoffrey Simon and the Philharmonia Orchestra. Mozart now, the overture to his opera Così fan tutte, Johannes Wildner with the Philharmonia Cracovia, and then Mahler's Symphony No. 2, the fourth movement, Bruno Walter and the New York Philharmonic, and Maureen Forrester, the deep-voiced contralto singer.

was the fourth movement of Mahler's Second Symphony, Bruno Walter and the New York Philharmonic Orchestra, and Maureen Forrester, the contralto. Before that, we heard the overture to Cosi Van Tutte, an opera of Mozart's, Johannes Wildner and the Philharmonia Cracovia. And one more piece to get us down to US News, Sports, Business and Weather. It's an Irish tune from County Derry, music of Percy Grainger, performed here by Frederick Fennell with the Eastman Rochester Pops Orchestra.

0: The Irish tune from County Derry, as it's coyly called. Frederick Fennell with the Eastman Rochester Pops Orchestra, music of Australian Percy Grainger. Well, it's not his original tune, but it is his orchestration. US News, Sports, Business, and Weather Updates now.
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2: President Donald Trump hosted Chinese President Xi Jinping at the White House for a state dinner attended by major technology executives, including Elon Musk and Sam Altman. Xi said the United States and China must act as responsible global powers together. The visit has focused on positive engagement, though analysts note little concrete progress on pressing issues so far. The meeting between the world's two most powerful leaders included a red carpet welcome and a military flyover featuring two B-1 bombers, a key part of the American combat arsenal known for its loud roar. The Washington commanders say elbow surgery and injured reserve are not currently options for quarterback Jaden Daniels, according to the team's general manager. In Green Bay, Michael Penix Jr. returned from a knee injury to lead the Atlanta Falcons to an upset win over the Packers, with Bijan Robinson rushing for 2 touchdowns and 213 yards. Meanwhile, Major League Baseball playoff spots were clinched by the Cubs, White Sox, Guardians and Padres, and the Women's National Basketball Association playoffs begin on Sunday. Lowe's is partnering with DoorDash and Alphabet's Wing Aviation to launch a drone delivery service for home improvement products. 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Lowe's joins other major chains testing drone technology as part of efforts to modernize logistics and meet growing demand for same-day delivery.
1: 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Across the United States, temperatures vary. Boston is 59, Chicago 61, and Denver 57. New York reaches 62. Los Angeles is 69, San Francisco 61, and Seattle 55. In small town Texas, it is 81. Our next look at U.S. weather will be at the bottom of the next hour.
0: David Rowell here, taking you back to the music with Beethoven's Piano Sonata No. 29, the first movement. He wrote 32 sonatas in total, so this is one of the very last. And it has a name, the Hammer Clavier, which kind of sort of translates literally into hammer piano. And it indicates that Beethoven wanted a lot of force and strength being applied to this in some parts of the sonata. Lewis Kentner gets to apply the aforementioned force and strength.
3: Aria, popular classical music, making the world a better place, one song at a time.

Hammerclavier, Piano Sonata number 29. We heard its first movement with Lewis Kentner on the piano. We go to music of Ron Goodwin, the British composer mainly of film score music, active in the 60s, 70s, maybe 80s as well. He wrote some rip-roaring good tunes, but he didn't just write film music. He would regularly come down to New Zealand and perform with the New Zealand Symphony Orchestra. And he'd tour around the country a bit, of course, and fell in love with Queenstown, as do we all. And in particular was endeared by the vintage steam vessel that plies across Lake Wakatipu. It's called the Earnslaw. And after going on a ride on it one day, he wrote this piece of music, which combines his sort of musicalized sounds of the old steam engine that powered it, together with some New Zealand traditional tunes. Here he is giving it to us with the New Zealand Symphony Orchestra. And we'll hear the second, let me see, the third or fourth set, variations 25 to 27 of Dvorak's Symphonic Variations, Charles Mackerras, and the Polish Radio Symphony Orchestra.

the final variations from Dvorak's Symphonic Variations, courtesy of the Polish Radio Symphony Orchestra and Charles McCarris. And before that, we had the Ernst Law Steam Theme, music Ron Goodwin wrote while he was in New Zealand one time, and he was conducting the New Zealand Symphony Orchestra. Two pieces, and this is the end of this hour. The Charlatan, a march from the opera of the same name by John Philip Sousa, Graham Hoskins and the band of His Majesty's Royal Marines. And then we'll hear a melody from the opera Orfeo and Eurydice by Christoph Willibald Gluck, Nathan Milstein on the violin, and Arthur Balsam on the piano.

0: 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We start with 3 hours of soft, smooth, gentle music. Then David gives us 3 hours of his daily delights, followed by Wendy with her ARIA Pops concert, and then David with the second 3 hours of his daily delights with more of the music you're sure to enjoy.
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2: David Rowell here. Welcome to the start of the final hour of my Friday show. World news and weather, and then we open with, as we always do, a waltz.
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4: Ukrainian President Volodymyr Zelensky says United States President Donald Trump has made a final decision to allow Kyiv to produce Patriot missiles. The announcement signals a significant shift in support for Ukraine's air defenses. In Ethiopia, war has returned to Tigray, with former enemies now fighting together. Meanwhile, British Prime Minister Keir Starmer has resigned, ending a turbulent period in leadership. In South Africa, gunmen attacked a house party, killing 11 people, including a woman believed to be pregnant. Authorities in Rome closed the Colosseum after a worker fell to his death. President Donald Trump and President Xi Jinping exchanged warm words at a state dinner in Washington, but made little progress on the key issues separating the two nations. China had sought movement on trade, technology, and Taiwan, yet walked away with less than it hoped for. Trump offered a 2-month truce on the brewing tariff war, and Xi's first visit to Washington in a decade was marked by pomp, pageantry, and a military flyover. Despite the diplomatic niceties and gifts, few substantial agreements were reached between the world's two most powerful leaders.
3: In London, 75. Paris, 82. Berlin, 60. Rome, 79. In Asia, Beijing, 68. Singapore, 84. Tokyo, 75. In Sydney, 66. Auckland, 51. We'll update world news and temperatures at the top of every hour.
2: Our opening waltz is music by Jean Sibelius, usually referred to as the valse triste, because I guess the name in English isn't quite so exotic or appealing. In English, it would be called simply the sad waltz. You can choose which name you use. Marius Janssen's here with the Oslo Philharmonic.
0: ARIA, the world's best classical music, now being broadcast to the world.

Vals Triest, What Was Said Waltz of Jean Sibelius, Maris Janssens and the Oslo Philharmonic. Brahms, now we have a musical treat for you. The complete variations on a theme by Haydn. We've got Arturo Toscanini and the Philharmonia Orchestra.

Great music by Brahms, his variations on a theme of Haydn, sometimes called the St. Anthony Chorale, Arturo Toscanini with the Philharmonia Orchestra. We have time for a Rossini overture and we'll be at the bottom of the hour. It's the overture to his opera, The Silken Ladder, Fritz Reinert with the Chicago Symphony Orchestra.

0: Overture to the Silken Ladder, music of Rossini, performed by the Chicago Symphony Orchestra and Fritz Reiner. U.S. News, Sports, Business, and Weather Updates now.
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2: A man who was shot during a 2024 campaign rally for President Donald Trump in Butler, Pennsylvania, has died from his injuries. Jim Copenhaver was shot twice by a gunman who also killed another man and grazed Trump's ear with a bullet. Officials confirmed his death more than 2 years after the attack that shocked the nation and raised serious questions about security at political events. The Chicago Cubs, Chicago White Sox, Cleveland Guardians, and San Diego Padres have all clinched playoff spots, securing their places in Major League Baseball's postseason. The bracket is now set, with the playoffs beginning on Sunday. Meanwhile, the Women's National Basketball Association playoffs also start Sunday, with all 8 teams still in contention for the championship. Lowe's has announced a partnership with DoorDash and Alphabet's Wing Aviation to launch a drone delivery service. The home improvement retailer says customers will be able to order tools, hardware, and other essential items for rapid aerial delivery. The service aims to provide faster and more convenient options for shoppers. DoorDash will handle the logistics platform, while Wing Aviation will operate the drones. No specific launch date or participating store locations were immediately announced. The move marks another step in the growing use of drones for commercial retail deliveries across the United States.
1: 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Current temperatures across the United States. Boston and Chicago are at 62. Denver is 61. New York is 64. Los Angeles is 69. San Francisco is 62. Seattle is 56. And in small town Texas, it is 86. Our next look at U.S. weather will be at the bottom of the next hour.
0: David Rell here, taking you back to the music for what remains of my Friday show, starting with a set of 7 variations by Beethoven on the tune God Save the King. John Ogden is the pianist.
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Seven Variations by Beethoven on the theme God Save the King. It was John Ogden on the piano. We go now to Igor Stravinsky and his Firebird Ballet. We'll hear the piece The Firebird and Its Dance. Minneapolis Symphony Orchestra with Antal Durati. After that, Maurice Ravel and his Gaspard de la Nuit Suite. We'll hear the first part, Ondine. Leonard Slatkin with the Lyon National Orchestra.

Blondine, the first part of Gaspard de la Nuit, music of Maurice Ravel, Leonard Slatkin, and the Lyon National Orchestra. Before that, Antal Durati and the Minneapolis Symphony, giving us The Firebird and Its Dance from Igor Stravinsky's Firebird Ballet. One, probably two pieces to finish off my show today, the trumpet tune of John Stanley, with Maurice André on the trumpet, and Jane Parker-Smith accompanying on the organ. Then Franz Liszt's second piano concerto, we'll hear the Allegro Animato section of that. Robert Casadesu, the pianist, Charles Munch with the New York Philharmonic. At which point I go away and we treat you to 3 hours of soft, smooth, gentle music that you're sure to love. Bye for now.

0: 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We start with 3 hours of soft, smooth, gentle music. Then David gives us 3 hours of his daily delights, followed by Wendy with her ARIA Pops concert, and then David with the second 3 hours of his daily delights with more of the music you're sure to enjoy.
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0: 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We start with 3 hours of soft, smooth, gentle music. 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

Our hour of the softest, smoothest, and gentlest music is almost over. But don't go away. David is waiting to continue your musical enjoyment at the top of the hour.

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2: David Rowell here. Welcome to the start of my Friday show. There's always something special about Friday, isn't there? The promise of the weekend just around the corner. World news and weather, then, as always, yes, even on Fridays, we open with an overture.
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4: Ukrainian President Volodymyr Zelensky says President Donald Trump has made a final decision to allow Kiev to manufacture Patriot missiles. The announcement came as world leaders gathered in New York for the United Nations General Assembly. Zelensky did not provide further details on the agreement. The development marks a significant shift in support for Ukraine's air defense capabilities. Ukraine's President Volodymyr Zelensky says Russia has widened its attacks to target Ukraine's data centers. He says the strikes are aimed at disrupting people's ability to stay connected, study, and work. The president's statement highlights a new focus in Russia's ongoing campaign against Ukraine, moving beyond energy and military sites. The attacks threaten essential digital infrastructure that millions rely on for daily life and communication.
5: In London, the temperature is 67. Paris is 73. Berlin is 51. Rome is 72. In Asia, Beijing is 66. Singapore is 83. Tokyo is 72. In Sydney, the temperature is 60. Auckland is 52. We'll update world news and temperatures at the top of every hour.
2: Our opening overture is the overture Beethoven wrote for the incidental music he wrote for the play Egmont. And we have Colin Davis, together with the Bavarian Radio Symphony Orchestra, on this day, 99 years ago, in 1927, Sir Colin Davis was born. He conducted, amongst other orchestras, the Orchestra of the Royal Opera House, Covent Garden, from 1970 to 1985, the Bavarian Radio Symphony Orchestra, the orchestra we'll hear here. Oh, here, here. Yes, H-E-A-R-H-E-R-E, from 1983 to 93, the London Symphony Orchestra from 95 to 2006, and assorted other orchestras from time to time. A very good workmanlike conductor, as you're about to hear as he gives us the overture to Beethoven's Egmont music. Aria, popular classical music, making the world a better place, one song at a time.

The Overture to Egmont by Beethoven, Colin Davis and the Bavarian Radio Symphony Orchestra, mentioning that on this day in 1927 he was born. Died many years later in 2013. Dvorak next, the second movement of his Eighth Symphony, courtesy of Bruno Walter with the Philharmonic Symphony Orchestra of New York.

That was the second movement of Dvorak's Eighth Symphony. I always feel a bit awkward playing a piece of music in the middle of an hour that is so obviously the end of something. It feels strange hearing something that's just wrapped something up to a grand, glorious conclusion. Then after the shortest of pauses, you're right into another piece of music. But what are the choices? And I know I could swap the order of these two pieces around, but I'm not. So we're going to start this pair of pieces with the final waltz and apotheosis that concludes Tchaikovsky's lovely ballet. And we're getting closer and closer to the season for it. Nutcracker, Simon Rattle with the Berlin Philharmonic. And just to show the craziness of my programming logic today, after hearing the last piece of a piece of music, we now go and hear the first piece of Gabriel Fauré's Dolly Suite, The Berceuse, Thomas Beecham with the French National Radio Orchestra.

The Berceuse from Gabriel Fauré's Dolly Suite, Thomas Beecham and the French National Radio Orchestra, and before that, the final waltz and apotheosis, the grand conclusion to the wonderful ballet Nutcracker by Tchaikovsky, Simon Rattle and the Berlin Philharmonic, he with the big head of hair. US News, Sports, Business and Weather Updates next.

0: The ruling marks a significant victory for the president's election integrity agenda. The San Francisco 49ers will be without defensive star Nick Bosa for a period of time after he suffered a calf injury. The team confirmed the setback as they prepare for their next matchup. Meanwhile, the New York Giants announced that rookie quarterback Dart is scheduled for left knee surgery on Friday. In other news, the Washington Commanders stated that elbow surgery and injured reserve are not currently options for their quarterback. Daniels, Lowe's has announced a partnership with DoorDash and Alphabet's Wing Aviation to launch a drone delivery service. The home improvement retailer says the program will bring tools, hardware, and other supplies directly to customers using unmanned aircraft. DoorDash will manage logistics, while Wing Aviation provides the drone technology. The service is expected to begin in select markets, with the companies planning a wider rollout over the coming months. Lowe's says the move aims to speed up delivery times and meet growing demand for same-day home improvement supplies.
1: 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In Boston, 65, Chicago, 64, Denver, 72, New York, 69, Los Angeles, 81, San Francisco, 69. Seattle, 54, and in small town Texas, 92. Our next look at U.S. weather will be at the bottom of the next hour.
2: David Rowell here, taking you back to the music with Brahms' second piano concerto, its first movement. Carl Schurich with the Vienna Philharmonic and Wilhelm Backhaus on the piano. I was pausing for a second because if I hadn't been talking, this would have been at exactly 3:33:33. That's an awful lot of threes, isn't it? But I went and spoiled it. Never mind. Here is the first movement of Brahms, PC2, Wilhelm Backhaus on the piano, the Vienna Philharmonic with Carl Schurich.
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4: The final countdown is on for the 2026 Formula One World Championship, with the season set to conclude at the Abu Dhabi Grand Prix on December 6th. Max Verstappen arrives at the Yas Marina circuit leading the driver standings, chasing a fifth consecutive title. Lewis Hamilton, now racing for Ferrari, sits second, keeping the battle alive. The weekend begins with practice on Friday, followed by qualifying on Saturday. A record 24 race calendar has delivered a thrilling season, and the floodlit finale promises high drama as the title is decided under the lights. Ukraine's President Volodymyr Zelensky has accused Russia of deliberately targeting data centers in order to disrupt ordinary life. He said the strikes are designed to damage people's ability to stay connected, study, and work. The attacks form part of Russia's continuing campaign against Ukrainian infrastructure. There has been no immediate response from Moscow to the accusation. The president's comments come as the conflict continues, with both sides carrying out strikes on key facilities.
5: In London, the temperature is 67. Paris is 73. Berlin is 51. Rome is 72. In Asia, Beijing is 66. Singapore is 83. Tokyo is 72. In Sydney, the temperature is 60. Auckland is 52. We'll update world news and temperatures at the top of every hour.
2: We're going to hear one of those heartachingly beautiful tunes that Leonard Bernstein, perhaps with some unofficial help from Stephen Sondheim, wrote for the musical West Side Story. This is the fifth piece, Maria, sung by Tony. In this recording, Tony is Jose Carreras, and Leonard Bernstein himself is conducting his special studio orchestra for this special legacy recording, as I refer to it, the definitive, the finest performance of West Side Story.
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6: Maria.

Julia from West Side Story by Leonard Bernstein, with the composer conducting a special studio orchestra and a special soloist, Jose Carreras. Bruckner now, his Ninth Symphony at Second Movement. We'll hear Yoav Talmi with the Oslo Philharmonic.

as the second movement of Bruckner's Ninth Symphony, Yoav Talmi, with the Oslo Philharmonic. Here's the overture to one of Karl Maria von Weber's 10 operas. Not one that I can claim to know much about, but the three big ones of his made up for the 7 smaller ones. No doubt about that. This is the overture to Silvana, Anthony Witt with the New Zealand Symphony Orchestra.

the overture to Weber's opera Silvana with the New Zealand Symphony Orchestra and Anthony Witt. Two pieces and we're at the bottom of the hour. We're going to hear the first part of Gustav Holst's Fugal Concerto, Ehudi Menuhin with the English Chamber Orchestra, and then we'll hear the ninth of Paganini's Caprices, Maria Duenas on the violin.

0: The ninth of Niccolò Paganini's 24 violin caprices, courtesy of Maria Dueñas on the violin, and before that the first movement of Holst's Fugal Concerto for flute, oboe, and string orchestra. Yehudi Menuhin with the English Chamber Orchestra takes us down to U.S. News, Sports, Business, and Weather Updates.
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2: The United States Supreme Court has cleared the way for President Donald Trump to use a controversial database to verify voter citizenship. The decision allows the administration to check electoral rolls against the data. Critics have questioned the reliability of the information, warning that it could result in American citizens being wrongly removed from voting lists. The ruling marks a significant development in ongoing debates over election security and access. Legal challenges are expected to continue as the measure moves forward. The Los Angeles Sparks have fired head coach Lynn Roberts after two seasons. Elsewhere, Kyrie Irving says he is ready to kick some butt following a lengthy recovery from a torn anterior cruciate ligament. In football, Manchester City have refused to deny reports that they have been found guilty of 115 financial breaches in the Premier League case. The National Football League and its Players Association continue to monitor field conditions in Rio de Janeiro ahead of an upcoming game. Lowe's has announced a partnership with DoorDash and Alphabet's Wing Aviation to launch a drone delivery service. The home improvement retailer says customers will soon be able to order tools, hardware, and other supplies for rapid aerial drop-off. The move expands Lowe's digital fulfillment options as competition in same-day delivery intensifies across the retail sector. Financial terms of the agreement were not disclosed.
1: 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Here is a look at current temperatures across the United States. Boston is 64. Chicago is 64, Denver is 74, New York is 69, Los Angeles is 81, San Francisco is 70, Seattle is 56, and in small town Texas, it is 88. Our next look at U.S. weather will be at the bottom of the next hour.
0: David Rell here, taking you back to the music with the fifth and final movement of Hector Berlioz's Symphonie Fantastique, the song of a night of the Sabbath. Leopold Stokowski with the New Philharmonia Orchestra. Aria, popular classical music, making the world a better place, one song at a time.

The fifth and final movement of Berlioz's Symphonie Fantastique, the Song of a Knight of the Sabbath, Leopold Stokowski with the New Philharmonia Orchestra. Eric Coates is next with the first of the three pieces in his suite, The Three Elizabeths. This one depicts Queen Elizabeth I, and it's called Tudor, Halcyon Days. Barry Wordsworth with the BBC Concert Orchestra, and then Bach's BWV 1041 Violin Concerto No. 1, the third movement, Eugene Goossens with the Royal Philharmonic.

That was the third movement of Bach's BWV 1041 Violin Concerto, Eugene Goossens and the Royal Philharmonic. Before that, Barry Wordsworth and the BBC Concert Orchestra with Tudor Halcyon Days, the first of the three pieces, and Eric Coates' Three Elizabeths Suite. One, maybe two pieces, and we finished this hour, the seventh of 10 Legends for Orchestra by Dvořák, Stephen Gunzenhauser and the Czechoslovak Radio Symphony Orchestra. And maybe we squeeze in the variations of Cleopatra from Gounod's opera Faust, the ballet music to that, Mirko Munich with the Ljubljana Radio Symphony Orchestra.

0: Welcome to the encore repeat of David's Daily Delights show. His show runs from 7 till 12 every morning, U.S. Central Time, and then repeats from 7 till 12 every evening.
1: Welcome to the third hour of David's Daily Delights show. After this hour, we break for the three-hour Aria Pops concert, then return for the second half of David's Daily Delights.
2: 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Happy Friday. 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
4: The final countdown is on for the 2026 Formula One World Championship, with the season set to conclude at the Abu Dhabi Grand Prix on December 6th. Max Verstappen arrives at the Yas Marina circuit leading the driver standings, chasing a fifth consecutive title. Lewis Hamilton, now racing for Ferrari, sits second, keeping the battle alive. The weekend begins with practice on Friday, followed by qualifying on Saturday. A record 24 race calendar has delivered a thrilling season, and the floodlit finale promises high drama as the title is decided under the lights. Ukraine's President Volodymyr Zelensky has accused Russia of deliberately targeting data centers in order to disrupt ordinary life. He said the strikes are designed to damage people's ability to stay connected, study, and work. The attacks form part of Russia's continuing campaign against Ukrainian infrastructure. There has been no immediate response from Moscow to the accusation. The president's comments come as the conflict continues, with both sides carrying out strikes on key facilities.
5: In London, the temperature is 64. Paris is 72, Berlin is 50, and Rome shows 70. In Asia, Beijing is 64, Singapore is 83, and Tokyo is 68. In Sydney, the temperature is 62, and Auckland is 53. We'll update world news and temperatures at the top of every hour.
2: Our recent release came out in 2007. It's the Anvil Chorus from Verdi's opera Il Trovatore. Oliver von Dohnányi with the Slovak Radio Symphony Orchestra and, absolutely definitely, the chorus.
0: Aria, the world's best classical music. 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

The Anvil Chorus from Verdi's opera Il Trovatore. Exciting music, isn't it? The Slovak Radio Symphony Orchestra and Chorus led by Oliver von Donjani, one of that Donjani family of musicians. Johann Strauss Jr. now, his 1001 Night Waltz, Willy Boskovsky with the Vienna Philharmonic.

Thousand and One Night Waltz of Johann Strauss Jr., Willy Boskovsky, with the Vienna Philharmonic. Mozart now, his dissonant string quartet, number 19, K465. We'll hear the minuet section of that, the Moises Quartet performing. And then from Glazunov's ballet Raymonda, the Spanish dance, Leo Korkin and the Peter Hof Orchestra.

piece, Benesch Dance from Raymonda, ballet by Klasnov, performed by the Peterhof Orchestra. That's the orchestra in the small little town of Petrozavodsk, just out of St. Petersburg. Leo Korkin was the conductor. Before that, the Moises Quartet and Mozart String Quartet No. 19, sometimes called the Dissonant, its Minuet. One piece, and we're at the bottom of this hour already, the fourth movement of Beethoven's Second Symphony, Otto Klemperer with the Philharmonia Orchestra.

0: That was Otto Klemperer with the Philharmonia Orchestra, giving us the fourth movement of Beethoven's Second Symphony. Anna has a few words, and then US news, sports, business, and weather updates.
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3: The Supreme Court has ruled that President Donald Trump may use a controversial database to verify voter citizenship. Critics question the reliability of the data, warning that American citizens could be wrongly removed from electoral rolls. The decision clears the way for the administration to press ahead with checks on voters nationwide. Opponents say the move risks disenfranchising eligible citizens ahead of future elections. The Los Angeles Sparks have fired head coach Lynn Roberts after two seasons. Elsewhere, Kyrie Irving says he is ready to kick some butt following a lengthy recovery from a torn anterior cruciate ligament. In football, Manchester City have refused to deny reports that they have been found guilty of 115 financial breaches in the Premier League case. The National Football League and its Players Association continue to monitor field conditions in Rio de Janeiro ahead of an upcoming game. Tesla has begun delivering its long-awaited semi-trucks to customers, marking the end of years of production delays. The electric vehicle maker handed over the first units this week. The Semi is designed for heavy freight hauling with an estimated range of 500 miles per charge. The launch is seen as a major step in Tesla's push into commercial trucking.
2: 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In Boston, it is 64. Chicago is 64. Denver is 73. New York is 69. Los Angeles is 81. San Francisco is 71. Seattle is 54. And here in small town Texas, it is 88. Our next look at U.S. weather will be at the bottom of the next hour.
0: David Rowell here, taking you back to the music for the half hour remaining of the first 3 hours of my Friday show. We're going to hear Tchaikovsky's Souvenir of Florence, or at least the second movement of that. Carl Pini with the Australian Chamber Orchestra. That's about as far away as you can get from Florence. They're almost exactly opposite each other on the globe, just in case you were thinking of hopping between them.
1: This is Aria, popular classical music, every day and everywhere.

The second movement of Tchaikovsky's Souvenir of Florence Kalpini and the Australian Chamber Orchestra. Here's one of Debussy's beautiful piano preludes from Book 2. It's the final, number 12, Feux d'artifice, or if you prefer in English, fireworks. English-Chinese pianist Fu Song gives us that. And then we'll go to hear the overture to Gilbert and Sullivan's operetta, The Yeoman of the Guard, Malcolm Sargent and the Pro Arte Orchestra.

the overture to the Yeoman of the Guard, one of Gilbert and Sullivan's lovely operettas, Malcolm Sargent with the Proati Orchestra. And before that, Fireworks, the very last prelude that Debussy wrote. He wrote two collections of 12 each, that being the last one in the second collection, Food Song Performing. Two, maybe three pieces to finish off this part of my show today, at which point I give way to the Aria Pops Concert, always chock-a-block full of the greatest tunes. We're going to hear the Siciliana and Le Chant from the Christmas Suite of François-Joseph Gossec, Don Jackson with the London Symphony Orchestra, and then the great Van Cliburn joins with the Philadelphia Orchestra in Eugene, Normandy, to give us the Allegro Agitato Assai section of Liszt's Piano Concerto No. 2. Maybe we squeeze in a little bit of Cinderella Ballet of Prokofiev. Let's see.

0: Welcome to the encore repeat of Wendy's show, the Aria Classical Pops Concert. Her show is presented every day from 4 until 7 a.m. U.S. Central Time, and then repeated from 4 until 7 p.m.
1: Welcome to the Aria Pops Concert. I'm Wendy Barnett, here with you playing the most popular works by the most famous composers of all time. And coming up this hour, music from Beethoven, Dvorak, Mendelssohn, and so much more. It all begins after this check of world news and weather.
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3: Ukrainian President Volodymyr Zelensky says United States President Donald Trump has made a final decision to allow Kyiv to manufacture Patriot missiles. The announcement marks a significant shift in support for Ukraine's air defenses. Meanwhile, Israeli ambassador to the United States, Yekiel Leiter's son, is critically injured following a ramming attack in the West Bank. In Britain, Prime Minister Keir Starmer has resigned, bringing his leadership to an end. South African police are investigating a house party shooting that killed 11 people, including a woman believed to be pregnant. Ukraine's President Volodymyr Zelensky says Russia is targeting ordinary life by attacking his country's data centers. He says these strikes are aimed at disrupting people's ability to stay connected, study, and work. The attacks form part of Moscow's continuing campaign against Ukraine's infrastructure. There has been no immediate response from Russian officials to the president's statement. The strikes come as fighting continues between the two countries, now in its fifth year since Russia's full-scale invasion began in February 2022.
4: In London, the temperature is 62, Paris is 70, Berlin is 49, and Rome is 68. In Asia, Beijing is 62, Singapore is 83, and Tokyo is 68. In Sydney, the temperature is 69, and Auckland is 54. We'll update world news and temperatures at the top of every hour.
1: Welcome back to the Aria Pops Concert. Thank you so much for joining me today. We'll begin this half hour with a 12-minute work from Alexander Borodin, a Russian composer who is also a chemist and worked on his work Prince Igor for many years without finishing it. It was left incomplete at his death and was completed and edited by Nikolai Rimsky-Korsakov and Alexander Glazunov. We'll hear the Polovtsian Dances performed by the Ljubljana Radio Symphony Orchestra under the direction of Marco Muna.
5: Aria, popular classical music, making the world a better place, one song at a time.

The Pavlovian Dances from Prince Igor by Alexander Borodin here on the Aria Pops Concert. Coming up, we'll hear music from Dvorak, Sibelius, Mussorgsky, and right now, let's start with Beethoven's Pathetique, with the third movement performed by Orazio Frugoni. And then we'll follow that up with The Aquarium, the seventh movement from The Carnival of the Animals by Camille Saint-Saëns. He wrote this in 1886 for chamber ensemble, and The Aquarium is scored with strings, flute, glass harmonica, and two pianos. We'll hear Richard Stamp conducting the Academy of London.

That was The Aquarium, the seventh movement to the Carnival of the Animals by Camille Saint-Saëns, and before that, the third movement to Beethoven's Pathétique. In about 10 minutes, we'll have a check of news and weather here on Aria Pop's Concert. Thank you so much for joining me. Music now from Felix Mendelssohn's A Midsummer Night's Dream, incidental music. We'll hear The Nocturne, performed by the BBC Symphony Orchestra, under the direction of Adrian Bolt. And we'll start with Antonín Dvořák's Slavonic Dance No. 1. Here's George Zell leading the Cleveland Orchestra.

0: The Nocturne, from Incidental Music to A Midsummer Night's Dream by Felix Mendelssohn. And before that, we heard Antonin Dvorak's Slavonic Dance No. 1. After a short break, music from Edvard Grieg. I'll be right back after this check of U.S. news, sports, business, and weather.
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2: The United States Supreme Court has allowed President Donald Trump to use a controversial database to check voter citizenship. Critics have questioned the reliability of the data, warning it could result in United States citizens being wrongly removed from electoral rolls. The decision clears the way for the administration to proceed with the checks ahead of upcoming elections. Civil rights groups say they will continue to challenge the move, arguing that inaccurate information risks disenfranchising legitimate voters across the country. Former Manchester United defender Rio Ferdinand has led the football world's reaction to reports that Manchester City are expected to be found guilty of most charges in their legal battle with the Premier League. Ferdinand joked that the outcome could hand him another Premier League medal. Manchester City midfielder Rodri said he believes in the club's innocence, and that their success was deserved. Tesla has started delivering its semi-trucks to customers after years of production delays. The electric vehicle maker announced the milestone today, marking a significant step into the heavy-duty freight market. The Semi was first unveiled years ago, but faced repeated setbacks in manufacturing. Tesla says the trucks offer lower operating costs and reduced emissions compared with diesel models. The deliveries begin as the company looks to expand beyond passenger cars and into commercial transport.
1: 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Current temperatures across the United States. Boston is 64, Chicago 63, Denver 70, New York 69, Los Angeles 80, San Francisco 70, Seattle 53, and in small town Texas 87. Our next look at U.S. weather will be at the bottom of the next hour.
0: Welcome back to the Aria Pops Concert. I'm Wendy Barnett, here with you playing the most popular works by the most famous composers of all time. Let's begin this half hour with a 10.5-minute work from Edvard Grieg's Piano Concerto. We'll hear the third movement. He wrote his only completed piano concerto when he was just 25 years old in 1868 during a summer stay in Denmark. Here's Colin Davis conducting the London Philharmonic Orchestra with pianist Peter Kateen.
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That was the third movement from Edvard Grieg's Piano Concerto here on the Aria Pops Concert. Music now from Modest Mussorgsky's Pictures at an Exhibition, The Great Gate at Kyiv, with William Capel at the piano. And we'll start with the third movement to the Corelia Suite by Jean Sibelius, with Vladimir Ashkenazy conducting the Philharmonia Orchestra.

The Great Gate at Kyiv, from pictures at an exhibition by Modest Mussorgsky, and before that, the third movement to the Corelia Suite by Jean Sibelius. Coming up in the next hour of the Aria Pops concert, music from Mozart, George Butterworth, and Bach. Right now, before we go to world news and weather, let's hear music from Georges Bizet's Carmen with the entr'acte of Acts 1 and 2, and Pierre-Michel Leconte conducting the Concert Orchestra of Paris. We'll start with the theme to The Young Person's Guide to the Orchestra by Benjamin Britten. He wrote this work as an introduction to the instruments of the orchestra for the educational film by the same name, Instruments of the Orchestra, that was written in 1945. And its full title is Variations and Fugue on a Theme of Purcell. The theme comes from Henry Purcell's music for Abdelazar. And we'll hear Richard Hickox conducting the Bournemouth Symphony Orchestra.

0: 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Her show is presented every day from 4 until 7 a.m. US Central Time, and then repeated from 4 until 7 p.m.
1: Thank you for joining me for the Aria Pops Concert. I'm Wendy Barnett, here with you playing the most popular works by the most famous composers of all time. After a short break, music from Rachmaninoff's Piano Concerto No. 3. I'll be right back after world news and weather.
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3: Ukrainian President Volodymyr Zelensky says United States President Donald Trump has made a final decision to allow Kyiv to manufacture Patriot missiles. The announcement marks a significant shift in military support for Ukraine. Meanwhile, Israeli ambassador to the United States, Yekiel Leader's son, is critically injured in a ramming attack in the West Bank. In Britain, Prime Minister Keir Starmer has resigned, ending his leadership. And in Africa, Tigrayan leaders say a new war with the Ethiopian government has begun as fighting erupts in the region. Ukraine's President Volodymyr Zelensky has accused Russia of deliberately targeting data centers to disrupt ordinary life. He says the strikes are designed to damage people's ability to stay connected, study, and work. The attacks form part of Russia's continuing campaign against Ukrainian infrastructure.
4: In London, the temperature is 62. Paris is 67, Berlin is 49, and Rome shows 67. In Asia, Beijing is 64, Singapore is 83, and Tokyo is 67. In Sydney, the temperature is 74, and Auckland is 56. We'll update world news and temperatures at the top of every hour.
1: Welcome back and thank you for joining me. Let's start this hour with an 11.5-minute work from Sergei Rachmaninoff, a Russian composer who was one of the great pianist composers of the late Romantic tradition. We'll hear the third movement to his Piano Concerto No. 3, which he composed in 1909 for